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3: Mark says, I used to be a rave guy. From the age of like 15 to 25-ish, I would travel crazy distances with two buddies of mine, and we would attend raves all over Southern Ontario, Western New York. The days are pretty hazy. We took a lot of drugs. We barely slept.
4: Hell yeah. I mean,
3: Mark is, he says, I'm 33 now. Cleaned up. Found hiking as a hobby instead. Don't really party that much anymore. I have a beautiful girlfriend who I am hoping to propose to. A couple of weeks ago, we did the show me to her friends kind of dinner. Mm. It was myself, my girlfriend, and two of her longest standing friends. Well, one of her friends, let's call her Jennifer, recognized me immediately. She was a raver. And over the course of a summer, some years back, we hooked up a ton.
4: Oh, yeah.
3: And not just regular makeouts, like the sun is coming up, drug-induced, depraved stuff.
5: Looking for some hard guys.
3: She kept it cool during dinner, and we just kind of played off like it was cordial. But since then, my girlfriend has gone ice cold.
4: Oh, she found, she told her.
3: Jennifer let her in on our secret. Should you be punished for that?
4: No, you're allowed to have.
3: It was years ago.
4: Now, I understand somebody might be uncomfortable.
3: Yeah.
4: But you can't be punished. You either stay in it or you say, I can't do this anymore.
3: Yeah,
4: you don't punish them.
3: Right.
4: They didn't do anything wrong.
3: This is years ago, you hope.
4: So they had wild, sweaty sex at a rave.
3: With one of your best friends.
4: For many months.
3: For a whole summer.
4: Yeah, I'd be uncomfortable. Yeah.
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1: Let me ask you a question.
2: All right. You get one.
1: A parent is teaching their kid how to drive.
2: Okay.
1: Where would be the most irresponsible place they could teach them to drive?
2: QEW.
1: Pretty good.
2: That's the one I would go with.
1: I guess I should have worded that better.
2: Any Ontario highway?
1: What is the most irresponsible errand they could make them run?
2: Oh, okay. An irresponsible errand to make your kid run. I'm going to say drive you to the hospital for a surgery where you may be incapacitated and require a ride home.
1: Pretty good guess.
2: Like if you were going in for like something where you're going to be put under and somebody has to drive you back.
1: Like, Emma, come on, drive me.
2: Yeah. And she's like still learning and you come out of there like loopy and she's like, Dad, what do I do here? And you're like,
3: don't cry for me. I'm already dead.
2: How's that?
1: That's a good guess, but incorrect. We were looking for getting your kid to drive you to your drug deal.
2: That's nice. That's how families come together.
1: Macomb, Illinois. A woman has been sentenced. It's funny enough, it says to right now just probation.
2: Mm-hmm.
1: But she's got other charges and other court dates going on here. Right. She got her 17-year-old son to drive to Davenport, Iowa. I don't know the distance. Do you want to look up the distance really quick?
2: Sure. What was the Illinois town again?
1: Illinois is Macomb, Illinois. And she's driving to Davenport, Iowa. That's where she had her 17-year-old son driver.
2: I'll make it wrestling. That's the home of one Seth Rollins.
1: Which one?
2: Seth Rollins. Davenport.
1: No freaking way.
2: Mm-hmm. It's 90 minutes.
1: 90 minutes.
2: Yep.
1: All right. So if I made one of my kids drive me to Guelph for a drug deal.
2: Mm-hmm.
1: Okay.
2: Yeah.
1: Pretty far.
2: Yeah, it is pretty far.
1: Pretty far.
2: You couldn't find drugs closer to home?
1: That part's weird.
2: 90 minutes in another state? You're crossing a state line now, too?
1: That Guelph crack, though, and you know?
2: they cook it different there?
1: It just hits different, okay. I'll tell you. University does it well. 17-year-old son, was told by his mother, Alicia Summer, that she was going to teach him how to drive. We're going to go for a drive.
2: Here we go,
1: we're
2: son.
1: We're going over to Davenport. This is how we're going to learn. And it was just so that she could do a drug deal.
2: Oh, my God. Was she selling or buying, does it say?
1: Recently. To sell marijuana.
2: Oh, to sell it.
1: There we go. Okay.
2: Yeah. You're going to make a sale.
1: Mm-hmm. So you're making some money.
2: I'll tell you, it's mostly, it's a just about a straight drive.
1: Yeah?
2: Yeah. You're on the 67 North here, basically, the whole way.
1: Okay, well, then come on. How hard
2: kid should have handled it.
1: She's had her license suspended.
2: Yeah.
1: She's facing all sorts of different charges.
2: Uh-huh.
1: And the kid, obviously, the kid's fine. They didn't charge the kid with anything.
2: Yeah.
1: But they had to put out a statement saying, this is not what you do, just so you know. This is not what you do.
2: Not what you do at all. You
1: can't do this.
2: No.
1: Can't do this. You could. Would it be your... Okay, let me ask you this.
2: Mm-hmm.
1: Okay. If you went to the bar, maybe you went for dinner.
2: Yes.
1: And Emma is 17 years old, 16 years old. We go to dinner, and I have three beers, and I go, Emma, you should drive us home.
2: Yeah.
1: That's okay.
2: Yeah, sure it is.
1: Right?
2: Yeah.
1: Now, I think...
2: There are rules about how many people should be in the car? Is that a thing here?
1: There is rules, but okay. I also think that the person who's teaching you isn't supposed to be intoxicated.
2: Under the influence?
1: I think.
2: Oh, yeah. Well, that makes sense.
1: But I also think that that wouldn't be as frowned upon as this.
2: No, of course it wouldn't. You weren't getting her to sell drugs in another state from where you currently were. No. No, I think you'd probably get a pass.
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1: It's just four turns and two straightaways, but oh man. It's Flamborough Speedway on race day. Short track. 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
11: QEW4 area bound at Gilmore Construction is blocking the right lane. It's not causing us any delays. Just be aware of that lane closure on the approach. Toronto Van QEW is up to speed. 406 is running well this morning. No lingering overnight construction to contend with there. 405, 420 and Highway 58. Nice and quiet so far. 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
6: Good morning, party people. How the heck you doing? Happy Thursday to you and yours. It's 5:33, and happy Thursday to you, Carl freaking Brown.
7: Morning.
6: How the heck you doing over there, my friend?
7: You know, sometimes you try and live your life a little smarter.
6: Oh, God.
7: A little better.
6: Oh, no.
7: Try and make some good changes for yourself.
6: What the hell's happening here?
7: And then as you put your shoes on and grab your bag and head out that door, you leave that beautiful thermos of coffee that you prepared for yourself sitting on the end table.
6: Oh, no.
7: Right by the front door, and just drive on to work.
6: You made a vat of coffee and you left it at home?
7: Mm-hmm.
6: Oh, that's...
7: Sitting right now.
6: Yeah, that's devastating.
7: Hot. Perfect. Right at the front little vestibule there in the house, yeah.
6: That does suck.
7: It does.
6: I'll give it to you.
7: Yeah.
6: Most of the time, I'm like, all right, don't need to be so negative.
7: I woke up this morning.
6: This one? Ooh.
7: Got a couple minutes early, put a bagel in for myself. Had some bagels on sale at Costco yesterday, so.
6: There you go.
7: It's right there. Eating about half of it.
6: Yeah.
7: Made a bagel. Made myself coffee.
6: Oh.
7: Shoes on. Shaved my head yesterday. Put my boots on.
6: Yeah, you are looking bald.
7: Yeah.
6: Pretty bald.
7: Mm-hmm.
6: Old cue ball.
7: Try and just, you know, try and do things right. And then you do that.
6: That does suck.
7: And you wonder, why do I even bother? Why don't you just go to Tim's?
6: Yeah.
7: That's what I do every morning. You know when I don't forget my coffee? Usually when I go to Tim's.
6: That part's true, I suppose, yeah.
7: Never forgot my coffee from there.
6: Yeah, that part's true, I guess.
7: Try to make it for myself and look what happens.
6: Oh, anyways, man.
7: That's the end of my day.
6: It's got to be Carl versus the clock right now.
7: I'm going to be a tough judge at Rock Search tonight. Okay. I didn't like any of this. It'd
6: be a lot better if I had my coffee at 5 a.m. Fans are like, what are you talking about?
7: Wait, you didn't hear the show? I'll see what we got in the kitchen there. Oh, Perhaps relying on the charity of my dear daddy Soper here for a...
6: Look.
7: Can you spare a mug, brother?
6: Yeah, I actually made a thermos of coffee. Yeah. There's another cup in... Do you want some?
7: Yeah.
6: Yeah?
7: Can I have some?
6: Yeah, absolutely. Here, let me... Hey, put on some music here.
7: This is coffee porn music. Yeah. Now, the one fun thing about Matt's thermos is it spills every single time he pours it.
6: You can't pour with this thing.
7: No, you can't. I don't know whatever the mechanism is.
6: There's no pour spout thing.
7: Yours is like an actual like thermos brand, and whatever it is, it just does not have he's pulling out paper towel right now to set the cups on it.
6: It's true.
7: So that it doesn't spill out. It's terrible.
6: Video if you want.
7: No, it's okay. I'll do a live description here for folks. Here we go.
6: Before,
7: there it is.
6: It's everywhere.
7: It runs down, yeah.
6: It's everywhere.
7: Look how it runs down there.
6: It doesn't make any sense, man.
7: The fine people at Thermos, like, you've been making these for, I don't know, 70 years? Yeah. You would have made one that doesn't spill.
6: I'm just going to clean it up later.
7: It is everywhere. That one spilled even more.
6: Yeah.
7: That's because we were talking about it.
6: I don't know. I'll clean it up later. Okay, hold on. This is dangerous. I'm gonna pass it to you.
7: Thank you.
6: It's in a Port Colborne mug, too.
7: Look at that.
6: And they're matching mugs.
7: Oh, isn't that cute?
6: Yeah, we got matching mugs.
7: Over Canal Days mugs, maybe there. Probably from...
6: Imagine we had to share one mug.
7: One mug.
6: Hey, can I get a sip? Yeah, here you go. You have a sip now? Yeah, pretty good. All right, well, you got to give me a live review.
7: Sure.
6: Yeah, actually, I think I made it pretty, dark today.
7: Yeah, that's not bad, though.
6: Yeah?
7: That's good.
6: Yeah? Yeah. Good, okay.
7: That's actually quite good.
6: Yeah?
7: Usually when I have usually when I have some of your coffee, it's like after 9 o'clock.
6: Yeah,
7: I rarely get the 5:30 pour.
6: That's fresh.
7: It's very
6: freshy, baby.
7: It's good.
6: That's some Starbucks French roast right there.
7: That's nice.
6: Mm-hmm.
7: I would love to share my Folgers with you, but it's at home.
6: That is titty milk, by the way, too.
7: Is it?
6: Yeah.
7: Yours?
6: Yes.
7: Thank you.
6: I do personally milk my own. Myself. That is breast milk.
7: Mm.
6: I guess it's the correct term.
7: Yeah,
6: probably shouldn't have just called it titty milk.
7: Well, you did now.
6: And
7: repeated it. So.
6: Well, you know.
7: That's out there in the world.
6: Whoops. 5:37. It's
7: it
6: okay.
7: It is. It's fine.
6: Pretty sure it's
7: you
6: fine.
7: You can say titty milk before 6.
6: Oh, hey, you can't.
7: No, I can't.
6: No, come on now. We can't both
7: sound
6: say it.
7: Vulgar from me.
6: Yeah, absolutely. With your deep voice. God, you're disgusting.
7: Titty milk.
6: Have a little. Have a little class, bro.
7: Are they playing tonight at the warehouse?
6: Titty milk. I'll vote for them immediately if they hit
7: top
6: the stage.
7: Three. I'm actually expanding it to a top four just to get them in there.
6: It's Stellarade and the Thick, Neon Cowboy, Titty Milk, the Lemon Pistols,
7: the
6: Fortune
7: Thick
6: the
7: is
6: losers.
7: Actually their side project.
6: Yeah. Oh, man. All right.
7: That's a good start.
6: Well, look, we got a whole bunch we're going to get to today. And you can, as you can probably tell, things are going to be off the rails today.
7: A little bit.
6: Really off the rails.
7: Everybody's suggesting Carl versus the Clock to go home and get the coffee.
6: Yeah.
7: I am not going to upset the dogs.
6: No. Oh, yeah. Definitely. I think you would just go.
7: I would make it Tim's run. Yeah.
6: Tim's
7: maybe run. We'll, if we feel like it, we'll flip up the Cypress Hill tickets today. Maybe we'll do a Carl versus the Clock sometime. We'll see how the day goes.
6: 2 weeks in a row.
7: I know. But we had it on, it was on rest for a little while.
6: Oh, wait, no, right. It was 2 weeks ago.
7: That we did the
6: cookie.
7: We didn't do it last week.
6: And then, okay, so that wouldn't be so bad.
7: It wouldn't be the worst.
6: Yeah. Okay. Mm-hmm. Well, Dink of the Day is coming up.
7: It's brought to you by Protomani and Associates.
6: We had a request for Rage Against the Machine.
7: Yeah, we can do that.
6: A lot of our rage got nuked, unfortunately.
7: Oh, yeah?
6: So most of our stuff gets played kind of like every once in a while. So I just asked, I said, give me a rage tune.
7: Mm-hmm.
6: They chose Killing in the Name.
7: Fair.
6: So that's what we're going to go with, all right? It's a Soper and Brown show. Good morning, party people. Titty milk.

0: some guy was very upset. He wanted to make sure we didn't talk over the end of that song.
1: That's right.
0: Is there more to the song? Is he?
1: I don't know, man.
0: Okay, all right.
1: I don't know. There's people texting.
0: That was just for him.
1: Far too strong opinions about a song that played first thing in the morning.
0: All right, let's get going here with our Dink of the Day.
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0: And you want to take things back to Mother's Day? You want to take the lead on this?
1: May I? We're going to go to Ottawa.
0: Mother, may I?
1: Mother, may I? Some titty milk for my coffee?
0: You can set it too much now.
1: Okay. Can't be the pod title either.
0: No, it won't.
1: It won't get through.
0: It'd get flagged for sure.
1: I want to talk about a 17-year-old driver pulled over from the Ottawa police, pulled him over on Mother's Day. Doing 136 in a 70.
0: Oh, my.
1: 136 in a 70 zone.
0: That's fast.
1: Stunt driving, vehicle impounded, all that fun stuff. A not-so-happy Mother's Day, they're quoted as saying, 17-year-old G2 driver in mom's car, charged with stunt driving. Also, this is this driver's third offense since December.
0: What?
1: Since 17? December. Yeah. Third time since December, the Ottawa police are quoted in here. Driver obviously facing a stunt driving charge, 30-day suspension, impound for 14 days.
0: And you just know his parents are paying that off, too.
1: Absolutely. I wouldn't assume that he's still even driving right now. Shouldn't that be like a one and done for a while?
0: I understand the idea of giving the kid a second chance, right?
1: Yeah.
0: I understand that. After they do it a second time, there's obviously no respect there.
1: Yeah.
0: So I'm shocked that the kid even is driving a third. Like,
1: I'm blown away.
0: The respect level is so
1: his third
0: out of control.
1: His third stunt driving charge since December. Not just his third speeding ticket. His third stunt driving
0: charge. The kid doesn't drive my car again. They don't drive my car.
1: Plain and simple. I'm not sure if they're ready to drive.
0: Yeah. But I mean, as the parent, I'm just like, you don't drive my car anymore.
1: Yeah.
0: Like, you save up and get your own car. Mm-hmm. Be an idiot. I don't care. You're not driving my car anymore.
1: What have you raised?
0: Oh, the worst.
1: Like, is there a chance to look in the mirror there and maybe...
0: No way they do.
1: I don't think so, right?
0: No way they do. They pay it off.
1: So.
0: They turn a blind eye.
1: Yeah.
0: The kid will get a fourth driving thing probably in July.
1: And there's certainly like no...
0: Weather's about to turn nice. That's driving fast weather,
1: there's
0: Carl.
1: No recent cases of a young man in Ontario with a lot of charges like hurting other people in his vehicle and getting off with it because his family's rich, right?
0: Yeah, exactly. Yeah. Like,
1: sometimes this shit pisses me off. And this one's one of them.
0: Think of the day.
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10: QEW4 area bound at Gilmore Construction blocking the right lane. Toronto bound QEW is looking good. 406 is nice and quiet in both directions. No lingering overnight construction to contend with there. 405, 420 and Highway 58 also running incident and volume free so far this morning. 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

0: Soper and Brown Show Hits FM. Many people saying, oh man, Carl Brown didn't get his coffee today, and he is fired up.
1: Yeah, the stunt driving stuff, and especially when you get these like young offenders things, like it really, like, I understand you make a mistake, right?
0: Yeah.
1: You're young, you make a mistake. There's a lot of young people, I'm sure we made mistakes when we're that age,
0: yeah,
1: too.
0: Yeah, no doubt.
1: But when your mistake that you make, and that you've made three times over the last 5 months for this particular driver, severely endangers other people.
0: Yeah.
1: It's like, it's a different thing to me. Like, a mistake is like, you know, did you come home drunk and, you know, piss in the front closet? Oh, that's a mistake. And let's try and learn from it, right?
0: How'd you know I did that?
1: What, like, maybe speaking from my own experience. You know, like, those kind of things. Did you, you know, you skipped out on class and got high with your buddies? Whatever. Like, those are things, like, we're going to learn from. But when you repeatedly make mistakes like this, where you're traveling, you know, God knows what speed at a young age where you're really inexperienced behind the wheel and you just keep doing it, I feel like we just set a timer for when you're going to smoke a family because you ran a red light or a stop sign or something. You know, there's how many cases we need to see in not just this province, but others of people just treating their vehicles like weapons.
0: Yeah.
1: And I don't know if the kid's actually going to be punished in any meaningful way.
0: Mm-hmm.
1: And he just gets to kind of keep going through life and doing ignorant stuff. And it bothers me.
0: That's where you get pissed off.
1: Yeah. It's just like, there's no, like, you and I, if I, you know, I forget to dot an I on my taxes, somebody crawl up our ass sideways.
0: Mm-hmm.
1: Because we've set a standard of how you and I behave. This is the same conversation as yesterday about during confessions of the, why do I have to be the bigger person?
0: Yeah.
1: You and I would not be allowed this mistake.
0: Yeah.
1: We'd be dragged to hell.
0: Yeah.
1: And this kid will just, yeah, well, three stunt driving, he's young, he'll learn, his family donates well to a political campaign, and that's it. And that'll do.
0: Yeah.
1: And that's just it. I just hate the system.
0: Hell of a rant.
1: Well, it just
0: I'm not
1: sucks.
0: Saying you're wrong.
1: I know.
0: I'm not
1: I know.
0: You're wrong.
1: There's no come up for these guys.
0: Yeah.
1: There's no karma that comes around. There's nothing.
0: Yeah.
1: Just be a rich little prick his whole life and keep doing stuff like this. Like, congratulations. Yeah. Enjoy it.
0: That's true. All right. I'm gonna play a couple songs. We gotta try to lighten the mood.
1: Spill some more coffee for me.
0: Yeah, we did go from Tinny Milk to a really depressing rant.
1: It's not depressing. Like, it is depressing, but it's just like, I think a lot of people feel that way. And I just don't know what you do about it. We've devised the worst system possible to try and exist in the year 2026.
0: I'm not saying you're wrong.
1: I know you're not saying I'm wrong. And I know we do have to move on and get happier. I think I've got a science guy about fish crawling up something's ass. Do you want to do that?
0: Stuff like that. Yeah.
1: Yeah,
0: maybe we do that.
1: Some Cypress Hill stuff. We'll have some fun eventually.
0: Okay.
1: I just had to get this out.
0: That's fair.
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0: There is Blink 182, Feeling This, Soper and Brown Show, Hits FM. Okay, you just said to us after you ranted that you did have a science guy involving manta ray butts.
1: Yeah, this is off when we were doing Insane in the Brain yesterday for Cypress Hill tickets. There was a story that came in, or at least a fact that came in about this, and I've got a little bit of elaboration on it.
0: Are you saying you like manta ray butts and you cannot lie?
1: Suckerfish, do you?
0: Yeah.
1: Yeah.
0: All right.

0: All right. I'm not sure if this was info we needed, but now it's info I want.
1: Do you know what a suckerfish is?
0: Is that the little thing they like suction to the bottom of sharks and stuff?
1: Yeah, exactly. Them or whatever? That's exactly it. They're like basically
0: smart.
1: The hitchhikers of the ocean.
0: Okay.
1: The sharks.
0: I like to call them freeloaders.
1: The sharks kind of let them hang out there because they clean
0: they
1: off.
0: Get turned on by it?
1: No.
0: Oh.
1: They clean off like food scrap and stuff. Like it's good for them. Yeah, they hang out. They're almost somebody. They call them. I've heard them called like pilot fish and different things like that. But anyways,
0: it's on the underbelly, so I always assumed it was kind of on the.
1: They always hang out near
0: the boobs.
1: They hang out near where they feed, and they pick up scraps and debris, and they eat parasites off the sharks. It's good for the animals themselves, the fish that they clip onto.
0: Next question: do sharks have nipples?
1: Do sharks have nipples? That's a good question. Thanks. I'm not sure I know about that.
0: I don't know either.
1: I don't know. But I'm sure they must feed their young in some way.
0: Hmm.
1: Not that much known about how sharks give birth to their...
0: Yeah.
1: They do it very secretly.
0: I don't think they give milk that way.
1: I don't know.
0: How would a shark mouth get on a nipple?
1: I don't
0: think it could.
1: I don't know, brother. Anyways. I'm going to figure that out.
0: Yeah.
1: They don't show me that on Shark Week anymore.
0: No?
1: I would like if they did.
0: Oh.
1: But they're just like, here's... Vin Diesel and like some stunt, and it's not as cool.
0: Do sharks have nipples? Carl Brown, the science guy. Anyway, sorry. Yep, keep going.
1: Secondary. We'll do a second one. So this came in yesterday again during Insane in the Brain, and these suckerfish are apparently finding their way right up the ass of manta rays specifically.
0: Man,
1: something called cloacal diving.
0: Baby.
1: The fish.
0: Come on now. Let's cloacal dive tonight.
1: Cloacal dive, my queen?
0: Is that... It sounds less aggressive, right?
1: It does,
0: maybe
1: yeah.
0: They'll say yes.
1: What a very mystery suggestion.
0: Who knows?
1: Better than texting butt stuff. So the fish launches itself into his host's cloaca, which is, you know, the one-stop shop, as we've always discovered here. And it's been observed between, apparently, these suckerfish at whale sharks, but manta rays specifically. They just find their way right up there. Apparently, it's very uncomfortable for the ray.
0: Yeah, I would imagine it would be.
1: Yeah.
0: Yes.
1: Now, I don't know how they know the manta ray is uncomfortable, specifically.
0: Yeah.
1: But I guess you're just reading.
0: Just a guess?
1: You're just reading behavior and how they're moving. Yeah.
0: I mean, look, I'll be honest.
1: Yeah.
0: If a suckerfish went up there,
1: mm-hmm.
0: I'd probably be uncomfortable with it.
1: Do they come back out? This is the part that...
0: You're the science guy. I don't know.
1: They're saying that they're often doing it as a defense mechanism. They get a little scared of maybe another fish like coming by or whatever.
0: Yeah.
1: Ah!
0: They go up there?
1: Yeah, they sneak in.
0: Yeah, Trevor said, like, splunking.
1: Yeah. It's a little bit like cave diving. Is it? Yeah, it's a little bit.
0: Oh,
1: it's a little bit. So that, I guess it's the first time it's been observed by nature. So we are learning things,
0: but we have no idea if they come. Do they come back out?
1: Yeah, we don't know about that.
0: They're going in.
1: We know they go in.
0: Is it a one-way ticket?
1: I'm not sure.
0: Or is it a? you don't know.
1: I don't know if they just get stuck in there.
0: Do you want it a third time?
1: All right.
0: Yeah. All right.

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5: QEW 4 area bound at Gilmore. Still got construction blocking the right lane. It's not causing us any delays. However, just be aware of that closure on the approach. Toronto Bank QEW is looking good. 406 is nice and quiet in both directions this morning. 405. 420 and Highway 58 incident and volume free. 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

0: There's Nickelback, Soper and Brown Show. It's FM. Multiple people saying Cloaca Diving, possible podcast title.
1: Yeah,
0: today.
1: Maybe. Yeah. Maybe. Yeah. Hitchhikers of the Ocean, perhaps, podcast title.
0: Shark Milk.
1: Shark Milk, which, although not milk, they do produce a milky substance.
0: Oh, yeah?
1: Yeah, no nipples on the shark. Okay. Not a mammal, so they don't feed traditionally like mammals do. But they produce a rich milky nutrient inside the shark uterus. That helps with the embryos and nourishment and all that good stuff.
0: Soaking up that vitamin D.
1: The nutrient-rich secretion, often called uterine milk.
0: Uterine milk.
1: How about that for a pod title?
0: Uterine milk.
1: Can't call it what we want to call it. Call it that.
0: Yeah.
1: It's nasty.
0: Would that get...
1: I don't know. I don't know. I'm worried. I mean, what was the thing that got flagged for you?
0: The word damn.
1: We used the word damn in a podcast title, and it wouldn't populate on Apple.
0: Yeah, it wouldn't
1: post. Yeah, so I don't know. I've been keeping them pretty clean since then.
0: Is uterine too much for the Apple podcast people?
1: I don't know if I'm gonna test that.
0: Flying too close to the sun?
1: Probably.
0: I tell you.
1: Uterine milk wouldn't be a bad name for a band of rockers, though.
0: That's true. I don't know if it would hit the same.
1: I don't know.
0: Maybe.
1: Feels like somebody that would open for Joey's band.
0: Yeah, you actually. Yeah. That's 100%.
1: It's on one of his metal bills. Yeah.
0: Yes.
1: Just before Deskwalker, here's uterine milk.
0: Yeah, that one I fully agree
1: with. These guys are heavy as hell.
0: Yeah, like we got Neon Cowboy tonight. Uh-huh. Stella Rain, Fortunate Losers, Lemon Pistols. I thought I had it off the
1: Neon
0: top of my
1: Cowboy.
0: Head.
1: Did you see
0: I said that one. Okay. Hold on here. I really thought I had it. You had the top six. And I started panicking a little bit. Your top six: Fortunate Losers, The Jailbirds, The Lemon Pistols, Neon Cowboy, Stella Rain, and The Thick.
1: There you go.
0: So that's who you can see tonight.
1: Doors are at 7:00. Music is at 7:30. I suggest getting there early, as these things, especially with six bands, can fill up pretty quick.
0: I always love the semifinals. Mm-hmm. It's a longer night, obviously. Mm-hmm. You know, you're rolling six bands at once.
1: Yeah.
0: But this is, for a lot of people, it's your first introduction.
1: Mm-hmm.
0: And I like that. Like, I like to see what bands come out with that energy, we're going to rip this out of your hands and we're never going to give it back.
1: Well, and you got...
0: Which is what you should show up
1: and
0: like.
1: And you've got 20 minutes to stand out.
0: Yeah.
1: 20 minutes. We're going to see six bands tonight. How do you separate? Yeah. How do you stand out from them? How do you make us remember you when we're, you know, going through the judging process and all that kind of stuff, right?
0: Where would you land?
1: Where would I land?
0: Well,
1: on what?
0: So what we do behind the curtains, is names get picked out of a hat, and so you pick a name out. Let's say if it's Fortunate Losers, like you get to choose where you want to perform. First, second, third, fourth, fifth, or sixth. What would you, Carl Brown, who's not in a band and never done this before?
1: Anytime I had the option when it came to presenting in front of a group, when it came to anything, if it was a sales pitch, if it was even back when it came to presenting a project in school or something, I always wanted first or second.
0: Yeah.
1: I always wanted that. Not scared to go first.
0: I'm typically not scared to go first either. I feel like for this, with six bands, I almost feel the middle is good for this.
1: Yeah.
0: Well, you know, the start, people are getting ready, still getting prepared. The end, long night, but man, you can really blow them away if you have a big finish.
1: Yeah.
0: But that halfway point.
1: But you got to stick the finish, too.
0: Yeah, you do. There's, like, it's a big moment.
1: Come out there and have a

0: flat one. Everybody remembers it pretty well.
1: The middle, man, the middle feels good for this, where people are slightly lubed up.
0: Yeah.
1: You got to see a couple of bands. Now here we
0: come. With the process,
1: we're
0: going to
1: blow your face off. Yeah. That's just where I go. I don't know if there's a right or wrong answer. It all depends on how you perform, obviously.
0: $2,000 to spend at Long & McQuaid. $1,500 in custom merch from Press Time Design and Screen Print. 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Ooh. 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
1: Yeah.
0: I'll be hanging out in the parking lot there at Warehouse in St. Catharines.
1: And we will give you the rights to the song Shark Milk.
0: It's yours.
1: Yeah, we'll
0: it's
1: give you the rights.
0: It's yours to do with what you please.
1: Warehouse Concert Hall tonight. We'll hope to see you there.
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5: QEW for area bound at Gilmore Construction blocking the right lane. Further for area bound, the on ramp at Thompson Road has now just been closed for ongoing construction. Toronto bound QEW is looking good. 406 up to speed in both directions. 405, 420 and Highway 58. Nice and quiet this morning. 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
8: There was a friend of mine on murder, and the judge's gavel fell. 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
1: You know, Carl, all this chatter this morning about sharks and boobs and milk and
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2: Oh, what's up?
1: I didn't even realize it was your day.
2: May 14th?
1: Yeah.
2: Is it Overweight Men with Small Penis Day? National? Did we finally get the representation that we've been asking for?
1: International.
2: International.
1: Overweight Men with Small Penis.
2: Oh.
1: No, it's Celebrate Being Bald Day.
2: Is it?
1: Yeah, so I just want
2: to... I knew I had the inclination to shave yesterday.
1: I just want to give you a big round of applause.
2: Thanks,
1: there,
2: man.
1: My friend.
2: Mm-hmm.
1: You know, I hope you feel good and confident in your bald ways.
2: That's the least of my worries. Yeah.
1: Yeah. The bald ways.
2: Bigger problems to fry over here.
1: It's
2: the hair is not the issue.
1: You know, you've been bald since the original pandemic.
2: Yeah, I shaved
1: the original shutdown when everybody went home.
2: Shaved the head fully for the first time. I think it was in August of 2020.
1: I believe it was well. Yeah. And you've been bald ever since, and
2: mm-hmm.
1: you've said on air many times that this is your best form.
2: I would never go back.
1: Yeah.
2: No.
1: Even if I'd agree to pay to fly you to Turkey
2: Mm-mm.
1: and get like hair transplants, hair
2: I would
1: plugs.
2: Take the vacation.
1: Yeah.
2: I would go drink some Turkish coffee and eat some wonderful food, but I would skip the clinic.
1: Yeah.
2: Yeah.
1: No. You're not getting the plugs, eh?
2: No.
1: Yeah. Not either.
2: I would rather go the other way and get like the laser removal.
1: Yeah.
2: So that I don't have to shave as much.
1: You always say you want to be more bald.
2: I do. I would like to be more bald. Yeah. Mm-hmm.
1: Celebrate Being Bald Day. Looking at this article here, okay.
2: Yeah.
1: A survey here revealing that majority of men do feel much more confident once they finally shave it off.
2: Yes.
1: But it does take them over 3 years
2: mm-hmm.
1: due to... the mental health struggle of will they look good, won't they look good?
2: Yeah.
1: As they attempt to hold on and do anything else they can.
2: I had a barber back home in BC that I'd see once a month that would work some miracles with what I had and try and keep it in a decent shape. But once I moved here and once I was, especially during the pandemic, you really see where things were thinning out. It was like, man, this is just time. I also needed some time away from the public to grow a beard.
1: Yeah.
2: So if I was to shave the head before I had the beard, I really think it would have looked too porpoisey.
1: You needed that?
2: Yeah.
1: Too porpoisey. I get what you're saying.
2: Yeah.
1: Do you look back now, though, and go, God, I was...
2: Yeah. Yeah, there's several pictures I look back on that are
1: like,
2: way
1: what
2: more...
1: What were you doing, man?
2: Yes, several.
1: Yeah.
2: Where I look back and go, that's way more embarrassing than just having a bald head.
1: See, and now this is just coming from somebody I have been... hashtag blessed with a thick mane.
2: Yeah.
1: So I can't speak to the uncomfortableness for some men.
2: Mm-hmm.
1: But I always viewed it for myself. When I see people hanging on for dear life, and mm-hmm. it's obvious, I want to bring them aside and just say, brother.
2: Meet my friend Carl.
1: Brother. Like, we all can tell what's happening here.
2: Yeah.
1: And I promise you, if you think this is better...
2: It's not better.
1: It's not. You see some of these comb-overs. You see the cul-de-sacs.
2: It's terrible, man.
1: Like, 9.9 times out of 10, when your friend or somebody you know finally goes full bald, it's always, man, that looks awesome.
2: It's always, this one always stands out. There's a picture of me and Billy Gunn, and we're at the... it's just like we're at
1: can
2: bad...
1: Can I be honest?
2: Yeah.
1: Awful.
2: It is.
1: Terrible.
2: It is.
1: Like,
2: look at that fat pig with his...
1: I'm only focusing on the hair, nothing else.
2: It's awful.
1: I'm only focusing on the hair.
2: It's an awful picture.
1: The hair is... It ain't
2: terrible,
1: it.
2: Terrible, right?
1: It just ain't it.
2: Terrible. And that was like a couple years before I even shaved it.
1: What is wild about that picture you just showed me?
2: Yeah.
1: It doesn't even look like you.
2: No.
1: I'm looking at you right now and what you
2: like
1: are.
2: That. No.
1: It looks like... it looks like your son.
2: Yeah.
1: It didn't even look like you. When was that? What picture? What,
2: that was...
1: You just showed me? 2013? 2014?
2: No, like 16 or 17.
1: Really?
2: Yeah. So I was working at Country and Star. That's 10 years ago? Yeah, probably. Yeah.
1: It doesn't even look like you.
2: I look older then.
1: It's insane.
2: Yeah, I know.
1: It's crazy to me.
2: Awful stuff.
1: Yeah, it's... I mean, you're a shining example,
2: yeah.
1: And please take Carl Brown's advice, mm-hmm. And live after him. There's not a lot of times I would say you should follow
2: my example,
1: the life situation and advice of Carl Brown.
2: This is one of those.
1: This is one of those few moments. The rare time I would say you should live like Carl Brown.
2: Yeah, just shave it, boys.
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10: QEW 4 area bound at Gilmore. Construction is blocking the right lane. Further 4 area bound, the on ramp at Thompson Road is closed for ongoing construction. Toronto bound QEW, that's running well. No incidents or volume to report. 406 continues to look good in both directions. No lingering overnight construction to worry about there. 405, 420 and Highway 58 incident and volume free. 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

0: Jam. Soper and Brown Show, Hits FM. All right. So what the?
1: Excuse me.
0: Nice.
1: Excuse me.
0: That wasn't bad, actually.
1: Sorry.
0: Is that just from coffee?
1: Yeah.
0: Yeah. Oh, you had a granola bar or something?
1: Had a protein bar.
0: Oh, yeah. A protein bar.
1: Mm-hmm.
0: Oh, look at you. You lift maxing?
1: Trying to.
0: Yeah?
1: Trying to get jacked.
0: Protein maxing?
1: Trying to get scarier. Yeah? Less approachable.
0: Scarier?
1: Balder. More fit. Stronger.
0: You jacked would be something.
1: You Jackman?
0: You jacked would be...
1: You're a freak show.
0: Be very interesting.
1: It'd be interesting to
0: I've
1: see.
0: I've known you one way and one way only my whole life.
1: Yeah. Mm. Thinking about it now, aren't
0: yeah,
1: you?
0: Yeah, I am, actually.
1: Pondering it.
0: Yeah. Mm. You want to get gym memberships and go get jacked together? Yeah. Want to be the most jacked morning show in Ontario?
1: Would that make us less relatable, though?
0: If we were jacked?
1: Yeah.
0: No.
1: I don't know. That might be.
0: I don't think it matters.
1: No?
0: If we were jacked or not jacked. Mm. No.
1: I don't know. And if I gain any confidence, sometimes I'm worried it'll ruin the whole shtick.
0: Yeah?
1: Yeah.
0: Pal?
1: Ruin the whole bit.
0: I mean this with the utmost respect. There is zero chance you could ever gain enough confidence to be happy, to be fully happy.
1: True.
0: It's just not possible.
1: It's a morning of tough truths.
0: It's not possible. I'm sorry, but it's not possible for you.
1: You're probably right.
0: Your brain's bad.
1: You're probably right. It is pretty sick in there. You're probably right. Man. It's good to know, though.
0: That's still
1: at least
0: like,
1: you can stop trying.
0: No, no, no. I don't want you to stop trying.
1: Is that
0: trying.
1: Not the lesson to take
0: no,
1: from this?
0: No, no, no. You have to try a little bit to not go fully all the way down. You can't go down, down. I'm just saying you can never go fully up, up.
1: Yeah. Not going to find it.
0: Yeah.
1: It's just not going to be there.
0: So we should lift together, bro.
1: Lift.
0: Let's lift, bro.
1: Post-show lift?
0: Yeah, come on.
1: Somebody train us so we do it right and don't put our backs out.
0: Oh, that'll happen for sure.
1: Yeah.
0: Yeah.
1: Yeah.
0: Okay. Shout-outs, shout-downs. 977-977. Get them in, and we'll get after it in about 8 minutes.
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0: I don't know if Fat Carl is in the background of that song. Yeah. He was an extra in Josie and the Pussycats, the movie.
1: And also spent some time in the studio with the Sam Roberts band.
0: Where have all the good people gone?
1: That's right.
0: That's Carl. Hey, shout-out, shout-downs. Let's get to it. 977-977.
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0: I already told you it's Bald Appreciation Day.
1: Yes, it is. Living Bald Appreciation.
0: Also, International Chihuahua Appreciation Day. Shout out Dakota.
1: I think I'm going to get one at some point.
0: A Chihuahua?
1: Yeah. Not like, I don't know. Just I think like if they're somewhere down the line.
0: It'll happen?
1: Yeah, Chelsea might get a couple of them. A couple of mean ones, yeah. A
0: couple mean ones?
1: Yeah.
0: Think they're better for you?
1: I don't know. I just like them. I like them.
0: They're great,
1: They're cute little things.
0: They definitely are.
1: Yeah. Little monsters.
0: Little monsters.
1: Yeah.
0: You think you'll explore different dog types throughout your guys' life?
1: Yeah.
0: Yeah?
1: Yeah. Unless I strike it rich. Very rich. And then I'm going to open a care home for old wiener dogs, and they can live out their last beautiful years with us.
0: That sounds fun.
1: It would be nice.
0: Yeah.
1: Sounds
0: really fun. You ever go big dog, or are you guys going to be a small dog house?
1: I'm feeling like Donut's as big of a dog as you're probably going to get. Chelsea's pretty opposed to the big dog.
0: We're a small dog house through and through.
1: Yeah.
0: It just works for
1: us. I want
0: us.
1: Dogs that I can pick up if there's ever trouble.
0: Oh,
1: and also, like, I want Chelsea to be able to walk him. And, like, we hear from one of our staff members who's got a big-ass dog.
0: Yeah.
1: Who gets nearly pulled to the ground by said dog all
0: and
1: the time.
0: Like, you'll pass?
1: All those horror stories have certainly infected the Brown household. Mm. I would definitely get a bigger dog at some point, but that's, you got to make a choice for the household.
0: Mm.
1: Yeah.
0: You'd probably get Jack, dog always pulling.
1: That's right. Resistance training.
0: Yeah.
1: Yeah.
0: Also, National Dance Like a Chicken Day, if you want to
1: celebrate.
0: Right. Yeah.
1: Save that for tonight.
0: Yeah?
1: What are you wearing?
0: Rock Search?
1: What are you wearing tonight?
0: Jeans and a t-shirt.
1: Jeans and a t-shirt?
0: Okay. I'm going to wear my dumpster jeans.
1: Oh, yeah.
0: Yeah.
1: Dumpster jeans.
0: I'm going to wear my dumpster jeans.
1: There you go. Have a look for that tonight. Okay. Dumpster jeans on one Matt Soper.
0: Is it supposed to be warm?
1: What is it today? I think it's not warm right now. I think we got a chance
0: of
1: showers.
0: It's always
1: tonight.
0: Hot in that room.
1: Yes, it is.
0: Always.
1: Yeah. And you don't want to be left holding a jacket either. Only a high of 11 today.
0: That's why I feel like I'm going to go jeans and a t-shirt.
1: I think you'd be fine.
0: I don't think I need a jacket.
1: No. I'm going to start with this one. Okay, so Peaches and Boots. I love that you guys are carrying on your love affair through the text box and shout-outs, but I'm going to read this one, and this is the last one I'm going to read, okay?
0: Okay.
1: You guys are going to sort out your romantic issues in the workplace and get it figured out.
0: All right.
1: Peaches says, shout-out to Boots for playing hard to get at work. We don't have to keep it a secret anymore. Also, can you do my job today? I don't want to work with Timmy, Tammy Texter, and Mr. Argumentative. With love, from Peaches in Smithville. Oh, Daddy Yankee. Exactly. Right.
0: Now kiss and get out of here.
1: Adam says, can I get two fish sandwiches? One for Jimmy Hands and the other for my friend's dad, Greg.
0: Jimmy Hands.
1: Jimmy Hands.
2: Two-Oregon fish sandwich.
0: What a nickname.
1: Yeah.
0: What do you think that is?
1: Hi,
0: two handsy? The right amount of handsy?
1: Yeah. Big hands? Small hands?
0: It could be anything.
1: Did something to earn it.
0: Oh.
1: B-Dub, shout down to all the people who waited until the last possible minute to put in their orders for soil. And then are mad that I cannot deliver all of their soil.
0: Soil man?
1: Soil man. It's a dirt man, B-Dub. Caitlin wants to shout out to us for the laughter this morning. It's almost Friday, which means another Friday closer to her birthday. She turns 24 on the 29th. Or sorry, 34 on the 29th of this month. So,
0: okay, we'll try and remember that,
1: Caitlin. Yes. We'll put in our calendar.
0: Shout out to you, Caitlin.
1: This one, unsigned, a shout out to you guys. I was having a bit of a miserable morning, but today's 2 weeks of no darts, and you guys are making me laugh.
0: Hey, nice.
1: There you go.
0: Good for you, man. Keep
1: no
0: it up.
1: No need to resort to a dart. Just turn on the Soper and Brown Show and or podcast.
0: We will take your breath away.
1: Sean and Milton, Carter and Brooklyn in Acton want to shout down the Tim Hortons buyer place for discontinuing our daily morning white hot chocolate.
0: What?
1: Can you get a Carl Tsai?
0: What the hell?
1: Is that what you guys are getting?
0: First of all, they have. I didn't even know they had a white
1: hot
0: chocolate.
1: White hot chocolate. I didn't know either. Yeah, and maybe that's the reason it's discontinued.
0: So good. You're having it in the morning. It's pretty sweet in the morning.
1: That is a sweet start.
0: I don't know.
1: There you go.
0: Yeah, you do you. Well, I guess you can't anymore.
1: No. Amanda in Mississauga says, I want to shout down 2026. This year sucks balls. Jamaica vacation January. I wrecked my knee. 4 months of physio. Grandma died. I got a molar with an abscess for a week, making me want to knock it out with a skate like Tom Hanks in Castaway.
0: I mean, we're not even halfway through.
1: Yeah.
0: It could still turn.
1: Well, it could change.
0: Can't it?
1: It's just a little airborne.
0: That's a tough start, though.
1: A tough start. Justin and Aurora gets the last one. Soper and Brown, good morning. Can I get a shout-out to my son Liam and his Nitro hockey team? We're headed to Vancouver this morning for a tournament. There you go.
0: Nitro. That's your ball hockey team. Well, shout out to you guys.
1: Enjoy it, guys. You do well. Enjoy Vancouver.
0: Yes. Best of five series.
1: Okay.
0: For you to guess with celebrity birthdays. And I'll start with...
1: Lock in, Brown.
0: One of the greatest tight ends of all time, Rob Gronkowski.
1: The Gronk. He was at a Sabres game just a couple of weeks ago.
0: Yeah, he's a Buffalo guy.
1: Of all the guys who feels like he should have been a Bill, you know what I mean?
0: Yeah.
1: Just the personality feels like he should have been a Bill instead of playing for Bill.
0: But he couldn't after the Patriots thing.
1: As Gronk, 38.
0: 37.
1: Put the pads back on.
0: Yeah, really?
1: 37.
0: How about George Lucas? Director.
1: Star Wars director is 82.
0: Yes.
1: Nice. Okay, there we go. Back on the train.
0: Let's go to Mark Zuckerberg.
1: The Zuck. What an enrichment he's provided for our lives. He is 42.
0: Yes, yeah, he is.
1: Yeah, I know he's close to my age.
0: Wow.
1: Always makes me depressed.
0: Okay, to get the win, lead singer of the Black Keys, Dan Auerbach.
1: Oof.
0: Auerbach?
1: No, Auerbach? Either one.
0: I don't know how to pronounce his last name.
1: Older than Zuck, but younger than George Lucas.
0: That's true. You got that. Mm-hmm, I can confirm that.
1: I'm going to say 50.
0: 47. Which means we got to go to game five. And I'll tell you, there's not like a clear-cut game five here.
1: Okay.
0: So I'm just going to...
1: Where are you going to go?
0: I
1: want
0: to go with that.
1: Where are you going to go?
0: Look, I got actress Miranda Cosgrove. You'll never guess that.
1: Miranda Cosgrove? No, I have no idea.
0: Cate Blanchett?
1: Cate Blanchett? Yeah, you know what? Stick there.
0: Okay.
1: Cate Blanchett was in, I know she was in the Lord of the Rings stuff. That was 2001, so we're looking at 25 years on. Would have been in her 30s there.
0: This is for the win.
1: Let me go 50. Lady Galadriel, how old are you? 57 years old, boss.
0: You want to lock in 57?
1: I'm going to go in 57 for Cate Blanchett.
0: Just based on the quick math in your head.
1: I know she'd been acting before that, but the first thing I think of her as is Lady Galadriel in the Lord of the Rings trilogy. And I think of her probably in her early 30s at that point, like 31, 32-ish. We're filming 99, 2000. It comes to theaters 2001. Add 25 years on to her that. So if she was maybe 32 when I first think about her, add 25 years on and go 57.
0: I'm going to give you one last chance to change her. Do you want to stick?
1: Sticking.
0: Because she's 57. Wow.
1: Let's go.
0: What a pull.
1: Let's go.
0: That was insane.
1: I like Cate Blanchett.
0: Wow.
1: Very talented.
0: What a breakdown.
1: Mm-hmm. So it goes on. So it goes on in the mind.
0: Your brain is dark, weird, but man, can you pull some numbers out of your you-know-what? That is nuts.
1: Let me recommend the movie Tar with Cate Blanchett.
0: All right, speaking of dark and...
1: I also liked her little role in Thor Ragnarok. Just getting there. Yeah. Black Bag is actually one. Hey, you know what? Black Bag you would enjoy.
0: Yeah?
1: You and your wife would enjoy Black Bag.
0: I didn't know you had so much Cate Blanchett. Like,
1: she's a great actress.
0: Yeah, wow.
1: As a guy who watches, you know, all the Oscar noms every year and stuff, I see a lot of Cate.
0: I guess.
1: She's always in something. But you would like Black Bag.
0: Okay. 977-977. You get your shout-outs in any time. We'll take a break on the other side of it. A machine coming up.
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13: QEW 4 area bound at Gilmore. Construction is blocking the right lane. The 4 area bound on ramp at Gilmore also closed as a result. Further 4 area bound, the on ramp at Thompson Road is shut for ongoing road work. Toronto bound on ramp at Central Avenue also shut down. 406 looking good in both directions. 405, 420, and Highway 58 up to speed. 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It's a match made at the pump. With 97.7 Hits FM traffic, I'm Giles Tingey.
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1: Okay, Carl, we got a Netflix question for you.
2: Messages for Carl. It's Eric in Hamilton.
0: What's up,
2: Eric?
0: You
2: watch this Hulk Hogan series on Netflix? I'm in about the third episode. Great series, in my opinion. Kind of curious what you think about it.
1: It was dropped a couple weeks back.
0: Yeah, it's called Real Americans, a four-part series on Hulk Hogan on Netflix. Haven't watched a second of it.
1: I haven't watched it yet.
0: So, I guess here's the thing, right? Like, when it comes to Hogan, and the first three episodes, I've got a podcast I regularly listen to. Shout out Post Wrestling with John and Way in Toronto. Mm-hmm. These guys have been doing like a half an hour recap episode in each one.
1: Yeah.
0: And I've listened to little bits and pieces. The first three, from what I've heard, there's just nothing new. And, like, for me, like, I don't need a refresher course on the Hogan come-up story from his young days in Tampa to the AWA to Rocky III to back to the WWF and the national expansion and the WrestleMania years. I know all that. I know about all that stuff and Thunder in Paradise and Bischoff and Flair coming to see him on the set and luring him to WC. Like, all that stuff. I've got the Hogan wrestling history committed to memory, and I don't need a play-by-play.
1: You want something new?
0: I would love, you know, if somewhere in those four episodes he would speak about, you know, why his daughter is not in the documentary and removed herself from his will to separate from the family. Mm. Or, you know, like, if he was actually ever going to dig in deep about some of the stuff and why those last 20 years did so much damage to his legacy, if there was ever reflective like that. But from what I've understood, it's not that kind of documentary. Mm. This is very much let's show Hulk in a shiny light kind of doc. And, you know, whether it's the steroid trials, like, I know it.
1: You want something new.
0: I just want, if there's going to be new information in it, I would happily watch it. But from what I understand, Rich here said same thing. It's stuff we know. Another one said, "Yeah, it's just a bit of a puff piece." I know it's like one of the last interviews he gave and that kind of thing. But I just don't have the taste for it.
1: If you didn't know about all the stuff, then I think it would be interesting.
0: My mom went back through and watched it, and she loved it. Made me think of all the times we watched wrestling together as a kid, because those were the years where I was, you know, quite young and really glued in and that kind of thing. And she was she quite enjoyed the trip down nostalgia lane, but it's like I just don't need it.
1: Fair enough. Well, this other call we received, celebrating an anniversary. Carl.
3: Hey boys, I just wanted to tell you it's a 3-year anniversary since I started listening to you guys.
1: Hey, look at
3: that. I was driving home from Alberta.
1: I didn't get it.
3: And back to Toronto here, and just decided to pick a radio station. You guys came on, loved you, but the best part was you guys were talking about Gabby, who I played hockey for, so I figured you guys must be good guys. So I've been listening to you since.
1: I don't know who Gabby is.
0: Gabby is the nickname of Bruce Boudreau. Who's a longtime NHL coach with Washington, briefly with Vancouver, Anaheim, other teams. But no, I don't know if that guy played for Gabby, but that's the only Gabby who I know who's a famous coach.
1: Maybe
0: so
1: he played for him like when he was coaching.
0: It's possible. I mean, he coached a lot in all around, like in Hershey and other places too. So who knows? But that would be the Gabby that I know that was a coach. That's his.
1: Yeah.
0: That was his nickname. I wonder if that's who he's talking about.
1: Bruce Boudreau, and the nickname is Gabby.
0: Yeah.
1: How does that work?
0: I don't know. I don't know how he got it, but I know that's I've heard him called that for sure.
1: Hockey nicknames or something.
0: Yeah.
1: Well, happy anniversary to that guy.
0: Yeah.
1: Did you get him anything?
0: I didn't get him anything.
1: Wow.
0: No.
1: How dare you?
0: I did not get him anything. There you go. It's he's even got a book out, Gabby, Confessions of a Hockey Lifer.
1: What?
0: Yeah.
1: Okay.
0: Yeah.
1: Well, speaking of hockey, we're going to finish with a call from the man who called the machine a few days ago and said, I have Buffalo Sabres Game 5 tickets. And my buddy, he said, I bought them for $150 each.
0: Oh, yeah, that's right.
1: And he said, a buddy is offering him $600 apiece, a $900 return.
0: Yeah. But he said that he had to make the decision before the Game 4 in Montreal earlier this week.
1: He called up with his But he

0: gives us the breakdown of that. And he also gives a breakdown of a few other things. What do you think? Do you think he sold the tickets, yes or no?
1: I'm going to say yes.
0: Yes? Mm-hmm. Okay.
2: All right, three quick things. This is Sabres Ticket Guy. I did not sell my tickets. I am going tonight, and I'm glad I made that decision since they won on Tuesday. Two, I finally got to try the Rizzlerberry, Arizona.
0: Oh, that what you've given big recommendations?
1: It's very good.
0: Yeah.
2: Thanks to Carl's recommendation. Not good whatsoever.
0: Four out of ten.
2: Absolutely mid.
0: Oh.
2: And the third thing, I just want to prove something to my wife. Just wanted to show her how cool this show is.
1: Yep.
2: So, Guelph!
0: Guelph!
1: Oh. Okay. If you didn't like the Rizzlerberry, I've got another one for you.
0: Oh.
1: You ready for this?
0: Oh.
1: The Arizona whipped pineapple flavor.
0: Okay. Now I'm interested.
1: This, it tastes like Dole Whip.
0: Yeah.
1: I had a can of it over ice like a couple days ago. I literally went back to the corner store the next day. They were sold out. And I was like, ouch. The pineapple one. I brought up my phone. I showed the guy. I was like, bring more of this in. He's like, okay, I'm an next order. I'll bring some more in. So I got to go back there and see if I've got it.
0: I'd be interested.
1: It is so good. So I'm sorry you didn't enjoy the Rizzlerberry.
0: Yeah.
1: Maybe it's not for everybody, but I'm glad you're going to the game. Good for you for not taking the profit over the experience.
0: Yeah.
1: Go and check it out.
0: Yeah, especially since they won.
1: Yeah.
0: Game five, tied
1: back
0: it
1: in Buffalo. Yeah.
0: That place is going to be
1: really
0: electric.
1: You know what? And like, you know, shows me. I really thought Buffalo was whipped in this series.
0: Yeah. I've thought it both ways throughout the series. I've been like, oh, Montreal's going to run away. Buffalo's got it now.
1: Getting so much out of their depth, guys. Like Kirby Dach and Newhook and all these guys that are like, Newhook can't stop scoring. You can only hope to contain them. They're like five goals in the series. Yeah. And Buffalo's like getting like, kind of chip-ins from some folks, but like you got to get some more from deep in your lineup here. Yeah. Where's all that offense from your blue line? Like you got to do something. I don't know.
0: That place is going to be rocking.
1: It's going to be great. That's tonight.
0: Yeah.
1: I'm not going to be at Rock Search then.
0: 905-682-9797. 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

0: Royal Tusk Soper and Brown Show hits FM. Brownie, let's get another couple golfers, my friend.
1: Let's do it, bud. A couple athletes sound in here. I got today's name in front of me. Sound like athletes.
0: Do they?
1: Yep.
0: You feel confident about these?
1: Mm-hmm.
0: You've been signing up, by the way, for the HITS Mini Putt Challenge Year 2. And you can still sign up. 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Tomorrow's going to be our last set of names. Skip Ours. Pirate Punt.
1: Clifton Hill in Niagara Falls. Mm-hmm. That's where we'll be next week, Thursday, for the second annual Soper and Brown Mini Putt Challenge. On the line, the bragging rights,
0: obviously, to be the
1: champion. Guns N' Roses tickets as well. GNR tickets.
0: Beauty.
1: So we've already got some intrigue here. Of course, Tyler Grove is one of our qualifiers who won the Merrittville Crawl last year. And adding to our list of golfers, Spencer Clark.
0: That does sound sportsy.
1: Like, sounds like a goalie. Spencer Clark sounds like a goaltender.
0: Thinking of Spencer Knight?
1: I'm thinking of that. I'm also thinking of Ian Clark, who's the Vancouver goaltending coach.
0: Oh, okay.
1: So between Spencer Knight and Ian Clark, who are both goalie-related, Spencer Clark, strap on the pads.
0: Okay.
1: And a man. Actually, this is a funny story. I'm gonna announce his name, and it's gonna bring something up for you.
0: Oh.
1: Dave Nash.
0: I don't know if that brings up anything for me, unfortunately.
1: Dave Nash, not this Dave Nash, but a different Dave Nash, ran something called Splash Nash Spas back in our former hometown.
0: Our very first radio station.
1: Of Whistler and Squamish, British Columbia.
0: Yeah.
1: And he was the guy who emailed our operations manager while he was on vacation, and you and I just started working together without asking anyone that it was the best hour of radio he'd ever heard on our station.
0: That is real. And that did happen.
1: And without that email from Dave Nash, this whole thing maybe doesn't happen. Without that little butterfly effect.
0: Good point.
1: One email from a guy who ran a hot tub store in Whistler to our operations manager who was away on vacation. Perked him up to the idea that I was coming in to work with you for an hour each morning just to do something.
0: Yeah, that's true, because afterwards he was like, you guys got to keep doing this.
1: Yeah.
0: And in our heads we were like, we did plan on it.
1: Yeah.
0: But now we've
1: but now we'll actually do it. Yeah. And they didn't pay me anymore.
0: Right. Yeah, no, you were doing extra. You were absolutely doing extra. You were just coming in on your own accord.
1: I was just coming in for an extra, basically 3 hours of work without getting paid for it.
0: Yeah, that's true.
1: That's radio, baby.
0: But it did lead
1: you. Hey, look at this.
0: It did lead you to this. Yeah. And would you be bald without it? Who knows?
1: I don't know.
0: Would have you been brave enough to go bald in BC?
1: Who knows?
0: No way.
1: Maybe.
0: CB,
1: not.
0: Bald in BC? People would have said that. You would have hated that.
1: They would have said it for sure.
0: Yeah, no way you want to do that.
1: Spencer Clark and Dave Nash join us at Skip R's next Thursday for the second annual Soper and Brown Mini Putt Challenge.
0: Two more spots remain. 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
7: QEW 4 area bound at Gilmore. Construction is blocking the right lane. The 4 area bound on ramp at Gilmore also closed as a result. Further 4 area bound, the on ramp at Thompson Road is shut down. Toronto bound QEW on ramp at Central Avenue is closed. However, the Toronto bound QEW itself is running incident and volume free. 406 looking good in both directions. 405, 420 and Highway 58. Nice and quiet this morning. 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

0: That's Ram Jam, Black Betty. Soper and Brown Show. Hey, one of our contestants for the mini putt just texted.
1: Yeah, Spencer.
0: And said, did he guarantee victory? Or he just...
1: He just said, I'm going to crush it.
0: Oh, I'm going to crush it, yeah. Also said he plays center.
1: Oh, he's a center.
0: Yeah, he's not a goalie.
1: Not a goalie?
0: Yeah.
1: Might have missed your calling.
0: But does Spencer's confidence lead you down the path of wanting to predict him to win? Now, we still got two more names. I'm not saying...
1: Yeah, I need to see the full field.
0: You have to.
1: Let me get the full field and take the long weekend to think about it, and I'll come to the forefront with it.
0: Do you like the confidence, or does the confidence scare you away?
1: No, I love the confidence.
0: Yeah?
1: Yeah. Go out there and call your shot.
0: Like, that's... I loved at the Merrittville Crawl there when I chose Blair.
1: Mm-hmm.
0: He was supremely confident. Guaranteed victory.
1: He did.
0: Now, it didn't work out, but I'll be lying if I didn't say it didn't pump me up. It did. Pump me up. Now, golf, different.
1: Yes.
0: You can, like, Merrittville Crawl, like, stamina, mm-hmm. right? But you can't really practice for it.
1: Yeah.
0: Mini putt, you can be very good,
1: mm-hmm.
0: right?
1: Yep.
0: Like, this is different.
1: Mm-hmm.
0: If somebody says, oh, I golf three times a week.
1: Right.
0: Well, then immediately they're at the top of the leaderboard.
1: Of course.
0: It's easier to know if someone's going to be good or bad.
1: Absolutely, man.
0: At mini putt.
1: Mm-hmm.
0: So I'm with you. I got to wait to see what the other two names are.
1: We'll wait and see for tomorrow.
0: Yeah, before
1: we'll see what we got there.
0: Yeah, and we're broadcasting live tomorrow, by the way.
1: No, we're here tomorrow.
0: Oh, we're here tomorrow?
1: We're here tomorrow.
0: That's next week?
1: You're thinking about the Country Boys
0: future?
1: That's next week.
0: Thank God you said something.
1: That's next week, buddy.
0: I think I would have drove there.
1: You think so?
0: I thought it was tomorrow.
1: No, we are going to be next week Friday. We'll be on location at Country Boys food truck, which we were out at a couple years ago.
0: Yeah,
1: we spent a morning out there. The morning after the mini putt. Mini putt's Thursday night, and then Friday morning.
0: Putting the two things.
1: We're going to be at Country Boys. Yeah.
0: Thank God you said something. I might have drove there tomorrow.
1: Next Friday is, I think, the only Friday that we're broadcasting in studio this month. Because we were at the Children's Center.
0: Yeah.
1: We were at...
0: Oh, you mean this Friday?
1: This Friday. Yeah.
0: I was like, oh, no.
1: Good Lord.
0: Where do I go tomorrow?
1: Work.
0: Okay.
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0: Arkells. Soper and Brown Show, Hits FM. And, you know, Arkells, obviously, Hamilton band.
1: Yeah.
0: We just got an interesting text. You and I have been discussing off air, and maybe Hits Nation can help out. Do you have that text in front of you
1: there? So this is from Julia. So, good morning. I've got a question. I need a walkout song for U18 girls hockey. He said, we've done Guns N' Roses, we've done Metallica, we've done Motley Crue. Any suggestions to get the girls and fans pumped up? This is the Hamilton Hawks U18 girls team.
0: Well, Hits Nation can throw in their requests.
1: Yeah.
0: I do also want to take this second, if I could, to give a shout-out to Hamilton.
1: Yeah.
0: It was announced yesterday they're getting a women's hockey team.
1: PWHL team.
0: Yeah, which is freaking awesome, man.
1: That's great news.
0: That's so cool.
1: When you think about revamping that TD Coliseum, and now you're going to get two excellent anchor tenants in the PWHL, and you've still got the Islanders farm team moving Hamilton, which I think is going to get announced. Like their colors and logos and name is going to be announced pretty shortly. So you got an American League team and you got a PWHL team moving into that barn.
0: That's cool as hell, man.
1: Talk about making the investment worth it.
0: Yeah, in terms of,
1: you know, when you go for a remodel of a building like that.
0: And I don't know about you, I didn't even know Hamilton was in the running for a female hockey team. Like, I didn't realize they were.
1: Yeah, I've kept an eye on it through podcasts and stuff like that that I listened to. I knew that there was an expansion plan. I knew Vegas was going to be one of them, and Hamilton was certainly in the running for another. But yeah, they will have, in the 26-27 season, PWHL Las Vegas and PWHL Hamilton.
0: And I got to tell you, man, that league has really hit the ground running.
1: Sure have, yeah.
0: Every place they have a team, fans are selling out everywhere.
1: Yeah.
0: The support is tremendous for these teams.
1: And Hamilton makes a ton of sense, too, because of just the travel. One of those, like, when you're an early league like that, your travel's really expensive.
0: Yeah.
1: So, because you've already got teams in Montreal, New York, Ottawa, and Toronto, and Boston.
0: Yeah.
1: So Vegas helps for the Minnesota, Vancouver, Seattle side of things, and then Hamilton certainly helps for the eastern side.
0: You know, as my daughter gets more and more, now she's into ball hockey, not ice hockey, but as she's getting more into this and is branching out from co-ed to playing a lot more of the girls, women's side of things now, I was so pumped and immediately was like, am I getting season tickets to go with her to these games?
1: Yeah,
0: like, that was my immediate first thought. I was like, I've got a young girl who's playing girls' sports. I was like, I was really excited when I saw that.
1: One of the smart things that PWHL has done with these, what they call their takeover tours, where they go to markets where there's not currently teams to kind of test that market. So they came to Hamilton in January. They did over 16,000 fans for the takeover tour in Hamilton, too. Yeah. So it gives you an idea, okay, like this market is ready for it and probably ready to support it as well.
0: Do you think Sarah Nurse, who's one of the stars in that league, Hamilton born, or grew up in Hamilton,
1: and find a way to get her to the
0: I just wonder if that's that's what it'll be. I don't know how the draft and the expansion and these things, I don't know how it works, obviously.
1: Yeah.
0: But I could see something like that like attempting to be played out. Just a guess.
1: Very interesting to see how it goes. But that's huge news for Hamilton.
0: It's so cool, man. I was really, really pumped for that.
1: In terms of the walkout for the Sonics,
0: the skate out.
1: Do we go or the skate out? That's why I assume it is, as the team skates out onto the ice. Do you go with something Hamilton based?
0: Well, you know, you got Arkells, you got Monster Truck,
1: Sons of Butcher,
0: JJ Wild.
1: Although I'm not sure if any of the Sons of Butcher songs make sense for a walkout.
0: Yeah,
1: although I'd like to hear "I Hate Girlfriends" as you walk out.
0: Do you go JJ Wild for the the connection of Hamilton?
1: That's not bad.
0: Like she lives there.
1: You do the Rush?
0: I believe she lives there. Yeah.
1: Yeah.
0: Yeah. I was just about to say, is that, you know, the female rocker kind of? Yeah. Let's see here.
1: That's not bad for a skate out.
0: Just thinking out loud.
1: Yeah.
0: Just thinking out loud, something like that. I woke up this you need to get to the chorus.
1: Yeah,
0: though,
1: a little
0: too.
1: Quicker.
0: Need a little bit more, right? But you can. Can work on it in some way, shape, or form.
1: Tom says Dirty Nil Celebration would be a good one.
0: Okay.
1: Monster Truck Enforcer. Somebody suggested The Littlest Hobo.
0: I don't know if that one's going to hit quite the same.
1: Hey, look at this. Our friends Lisa, Scott and Lisa, said, put in my deposit for Hamilton PWHL seasons.
2: That's awesome.
1: So they asked why they're excited about Hamilton hockey, and she wrote, "Not driving to Toronto."
2: Yeah, yeah, absolutely.
1: There you go. Yeah, another one here from Cody. Season, I've got my deposit down on seasons.
0: Hell yeah. I feel like this is more of a highlight package type thing. We'll try to we'll gather up some stuff.
1: Mm-hmm.
0: Crystal said JJ Wild's Kitchener. She might be Kitchener. I thought maybe she lived in Hamilton. I don't know. Grew up there. Yeah. Maybe I'm misremembering somebody.
1: You've Gone Wild by Skid Row.
0: It's
1: a U18 team.
0: Yeah, that's
1: so
0: true.
1: In terms of Youth Gone Wild,
0: is that rocking enough out the gate?
1: I'm gonna play sample it. Hey,
0: actually, I don't
1: Julia, I think that might be my choice. For a U18?
0: I don't hate that.
1: Youth Gone Wild by Skid Row.
0: I don't hate it.
1: I like it.
0: Well, they said Ram Jam they couldn't do, right?
1: Yeah.
0: Just because of the name?
1: There's some lyrics in it that I think are kind of inappropriate, I guess, for a U18 skate out.
0: But this here is not... I don't know.
1: I think it
0: starts good. I don't know if it hits here, though.
1: That's all right. You're doing kind of like the loop around. The crowd's getting kind of, you know.
0: I know it's like cliche. Like, it is cliche. But in terms of if you're trying to pump up a crowd and whatnot, why not? Could you do the
1: Sloan? Yeah.
0: Could you do the Money City Maniacs?
1: Mm-hmm. I would think about something Hamilton themed, though.
0: Yeah.
1: Hamilton based team. I know Skid Row. Skid Row's not Hamilton based, but I do like that.
0: I can see this in the arena right now.
1: Yeah.
0: The lights are going. I don't know if they have lights. I have no idea. But
1: what they'll call the Hamilton PWHL team?
0: That's a great question. Hammerhawks. This is going for an H.
1: The Hammers.
0: Steel something?
1: Yeah, you might see like the Steel City something or others.
0: This, come on. I don't know. I think this works.
1: The Hamilton Tiger Ice Cats.
0: Just take the take Tiger Cats and add ice?
1: Yeah.
0: I'm excited for it. It should be fun.
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10: QEW 4 area bound at Gilmore. Construction is blocking the right lane. The 4 area bound on ramp at Gilmore also closed as a result. Further 4 area bound on the QEW, the on ramp at Thompson Road also shut down for ongoing road work. In the other direction, Toronto bound on ramp at Central Avenue is closed, but the Toronto bound QEW itself is running well this morning. 406 up to speed in both directions. 405, 420 and Highway 58 incident and volume free. 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

0: There's a lazy Soper and Brown show hits FM. Hey, somebody said that my idea for calling them the Hamilton Hammerhawks would work because you can go, they call them Triple H and you play
1: Time to play the game.
0: Yeah, as an intro for
1: it's not bad.
0: A wrestling thing.
1: Tim the Postman said right there, too tough to die from the lazies. That's not a bad walkout.
0: Yeah, I agree, actually.
1: Whatever you will. Yeah. Pre-gamer. Yeah.
0: I don't hate it. Not too bad at all.
1: I
0: think that that could be a great draft. Once we find out what the team name is, all that kind of stuff.
1: For the PWHL team,
0: Hockey skate-out songs could be a great draft. But let's wait till we get a name for that, because you had a different idea for a draft, as it is draft day.
1: A little inspired by my lunch that I had on Tuesday. I went and saw our dude, Barry Mabee, Mabee's Backyard Barbecue. He was popped up at the St. Catharines hospital, actually. You can find him today at the St. Catharines Farmers Market, but also tonight at Rock Search.
0: Yeah.
1: He's going to be popped up outside the warehouse in St. Catharines. Again, 7 o'clock are doors for Rock Search. 7:30 is music. Barry and the barbecue truck will be out there early and often. So go ahead and get some little snackage. Beers, bands, barbecue. So I thought.
0: The three B's.
1: With the three B's, the three important B's. Is it technically four B's of barbecues? It doesn't matter. Let's build our best barbecue plate.
0: Okay.
1: You go to a barbecue, a smokehouse somewhere, side of a highway. Paint the picture for yourself.
0: Okay.
1: You're in Louisiana somewhere.
0: Okay.
1: Hot day.
0: Yeah.
1: You pull over to this barbecue shack.
0: Okay.
1: And you get to build out a plate. Four items on your plate from this wondrous smoke shack that you picture in your mind.
0: Well, look, I have first pick this week,
1: you
0: right?
1: You got first pick this week.
0: I would say I don't eat these a lot because I don't personally enjoy making them.
1: Yeah.
0: But if someone else makes them for me,
1: it's a lot of work for the yield.
0: I'm in. And if I'm in Louisiana at a smokehouse, barbecue house, whatever,

0: Yeah.
1: I'm going right for the ribs.
0: Straight for the ribs.
1: I got to see how they do the ribs. Again, I don't want to cook ribs. No. I don't enjoy it at all. No. I enjoy eating them.
0: Yeah, but it's a process.
1: And I don't want to do it.
0: Yeah.
1: So if someone else is doing it and this is a barbecue draft, yeah ribs are going to be my first pick. No doubt about it for me.
0: I'm going to go ahead for the, I'm going to go to the pulled pork here.
1: Oh, okay.
0: Let me go ahead and test out your pulled pork.
1: Okay.
0: Again, a lot of times these plates come with a little bun, so you almost make yourself like a little pulled pork slider.
1: Yeah.
0: You know what I mean?
1: Yeah.
0: Yeah, with all the little bits and pieces. Mm-hmm. Yeah, so I'm going to go ahead and try your traditional pulled pork.
1: Mm, I do like a pulled pork.
0: I'm leaving something on the board for you here, and I'm wondering if this is where you're going to go.
1: I'm stunned.
0: Yeah.
1: To get this in the second round,
0: yeah,
1: because I was considering just taking it out the gate to make sure I had it on my team.
0: Yeah,
1: you want to talk value in the second round of the barbecue draft? I gotta go brisket.
0: That's completely fair.
1: That's a staple of the barbecue house.
0: Completely fair.
1: To get ribs and brisket, man, my mouth is watering.
0: This is me as a texture guy. Sometimes the fatty bits of brisket turn me off a little bit.
1: Yeah,
0: they turn me off a little bit. Mm. Also, I like to drag it through a good mustard.
1: Yeah,
0: I know if there's a good mustard.
1: Really? Mm-hmm. Hey?
0: Yeah.
1: Like a grainy mustard.
0: Yes. Yeah. Something like that. Maybe a little sweet. Yeah.
1: I do like a grainy mustard.
0: Second rounder.
1: Happy to get brisket.
0: Yeah, for sure. Second rounder, I'm going to take, this is maybe my favorite piece. I knew I could get it in the second round.
1: Yeah.
0: That's why I waited on it. I like the sausage link.
1: The sausage link second?
0: I love the sausage link.
1: Wow.
0: The smoked sausage link from your barbecue joint, whatever it is one of my absolute, when it's smoky and you get that snap on it.
1: Yeah.
0: Oh.
1: I certainly agree. They're very good.
0: You see the guy on TikTok who does the sausage link snaps?
1: Oh, yeah.
0: Oh,
1: it's great stuff.
0: The cheesy stuff flying out of there.
1: That's right up there with dudes throwing rocks off of a cliff in the water.
0: Yeah, sausage link snaps. That's my favorite. I don't even know what the
1: guy's... Trees falling over?
0: I don't know what the guy's...
1: Yeah.
0: I don't even know what the guy's... how he does it, but it's just incredible stuff.
1: Dudes rock, man. Mm-hmm. Dudes rock.
0: Third round, what do you got?
1: In the barbecue draft... Everything is coming up soper, in my opinion.
0: Yeah, you happy with what you got here?
1: I mean, ribs and brisket.
0: Mm-hmm.
1: And I'm into the third round, and I'm staring down burnt ends that are still undrafted.
0: Yeah.
1: Give me burnt ends. I cannot believe it's played out this way.
0: That's
1: for me.
0: Okay.
1: I'll have it.
0: Burnt ends, for those who maybe have not had it, like pork belly, kind of like the actual end pieces of the meat cut from the brisket, and they cube them up and smoke them, usually with some sauce, and they're a nice little addition to your plate for sure.
1: Yeah, hell yeah.
0: Third round, let me go with the smoked chicken. Whether you got wings in there, whether you got thighs, whether you got some like kind of chopped chicken that you add to the plate, let me go ahead with your smoked chicken.
1: Okay.
0: That's what I'm gonna tack on there.
1: I think that's a good pick.
0: Yeah.
1: I think that's a good pick.
0: Mm-hmm.
1: All right. Fourth round of the barbecue draft. I don't know if this is a wild card, but I'll work away from the pure meat, and I'll work in a vegetable wrapped in bacon. Texas Twinkie! Texas Twinkie.
0: For those who haven't had that,
1: let
0: a jalapeno know. Stuffed with smoked brisket, cream cheese, and then wrapped in bacon and smoked. Maybe's Backyard Barbecue does these extraordinarily well. I sold a couple to one of the nurses that was lined up beside me.
1: Oh, really?
0: At the St. Catharines. I was like, have you had this guy before? He goes, no, I haven't had him before. Nurse named Dave. Hope he's listening. I said, you got to get a Texas Twinkie. He's like, what's that? I explained it to him. He goes, no, you had me at brisket and cream cheese stuffed Hallie's. And then you bacon wrap it. There's a whole tray of them. Again, you can have a look at the video I posted up on the, it's on the Hits FM Instagram and Facebook page. Texas Twinkies are special.
1: That's my fourth pick, and I've never been happier with a draft. And I'll say to Josh, who said, you guys are pure evil doing this first
0: Come
1: thing in the morning.
0: Come out to Rock Search tonight, baby.
1: I actually agree with him. Yeah. I've made myself hungry right now. Jeez.
0: Come out to Rock Search tonight and cure your barbecue needs. I am going to go with something non-meat to fill out my fourth round of the plate here.
1: Okay.
0: And I've got an option for two, but I am going to go with the mac and cheese. A lot of these places have like a smoked mac and cheese that hangs out there, and I'm going to go, I was considering the baked beans.
1: Okay.
0: You like beans on a barbecue plate, but I'm going to go with the mac and cheese to round out the plate build for myself.
1: I think that's a good final pick.
0: with the pork, the sausage link, the smoked chicken, and the mac and cheese, I definitely need some like Texas toast to make myself some like little sandwichy kind of bits and pieces. You're picking up hunks of meat.
1: Yeah.
0: I'm building bites.
1: Yeah.
0: I'm building individual incredible bites with my plate.
1: At the end of the day, we go to barbecue places to not for balance. I'm there for the I'm gonna feel full and greasy when it's all said and done, and that's kind of the point.
0: Yeah.
1: That's kind of the point. So I'm pumped with my draft. Barbecue draft. I got ribs, brisket, burnt ends, Texas Twinkie.
0: There you go. And again, going down my list of pulled pork, sausage links, smoked chicken, mac and cheese.
1: Who gets the win?
0: Who's
1: what
0: hungry?
1: Did we miss? We're all hungry. 977-977.
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0: There's Headstones. Soper and Brown Hits FM. And really, the overwhelming text is, screw you guys. I'm so hungry now.
1: Big time.
0: And honestly, I agree. Screw us. Completely agree.
1: Talking about barbecue this week is we're going to have Maybe's Backyard Barbecue set up outside Rock Search today. And again, warehouse, 7 o'clock. 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And again, Maybe's Backyard Barbecue set up for you outside there with the food truck so you can grab yourself a bite to eat, you know, in between bands, on the way home, whatever it maybe. So we're drafting today. We're building out our best barbecue plates. Matt, you had first pick, so why don't you run it down?
0: I had ribs, brisket, burnt ends, Texas Twinkie. So
1: you
0: pumped
1: went,
0: with my list.
1: Meat heavy the whole way through.
0: That's how I if I'm going to a barbecue place, I'm going for meat.
1: And I like a little bit of mix in here. So again, pulled pork. I love the sausage link, smoked chicken, and the mac and cheese. In terms of who won the draft, we got some split here. Josh Kaiser said, thank God you guys said mac and cheese. Franco said Carl ran away with it.
0: Wow.
1: Josh,
0: Franco's wrong.
1: Josh saying no losers in this one. The text here, professional chef. Matt wins based off public opinion. Barbecue joint is judged by its brisket. That being said, Carl wins for me on a personal level. Big Oz, Team Carl. El Blitzo, Matt's plate. Another one, Matt's plate here. Soper for the win, says Terry. So fairly split in the text box. I like how we went about it here. Here's the stuff we missed. My wife texted me and said, no pickles, no coleslaw. The draft should be wiped out. cornbread or biscuit came in a ton.
0: I saw one person who said you should be disqualified for just taking chicken. Said you didn't take a dish.
1: Smoked chicken? Like, you know, I said it could be like, it can be wings. It could be sometimes they have pulled chicken.
0: I think they were saying that you should have stamped on
1: well,
0: one.
1: Well, pulled chicken then. Yeah. I like the pulled, like the kind of shredded.
0: Yeah.
1: Either like shredded or cubed, like when they pull it off the pull it off the bone for me and let me build in my little my little plate here. Somebody said corn on the cob should have made the cut if you were going to mix one in.
0: Smoky corn's not bad.
1: And I was debating my last pick between beans and mac and cheese. I went mac and cheese, but a lot of people said beans. How'd
0: beans
1: you guys
0: is a great pick.
1: Not get that in there. So
0: the beans is a great pick.
1: In terms of stuff we missed, that's what we got. But come out tonight again. Music and music's free. Cover your beers and your barbecue and have a great night with us. Thursday night, pretty good.
0: And when
1: might not even come to work tomorrow.
0: When Carl has barbecue sauce on his cheek and shirt later, nobody tell him, okay?
1: Yeah, don't make a big deal about it, please.
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10: QEW for area bound at Gilmore. Still got construction blocking the right lane. It's not causing us too many problems, but do stay to the left. Also, that construction has the on-ramp at Gilmore shut down. Further for area bound, the on-ramp at Thompson Road remains closed. Opposite direction, Toronto bound QEW. The on-ramp at Central Avenue is shut, but traffic is running well. Toronto bound on the QEW. 406 looking good in both directions. 405, 420 and Highway 58 incident and volume free. 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

0: back. Soper and Brown Show, Hits FM. All right, let's get to rapid fire questions now. We do have $100 worth of vouchers for the Lotto Max draw to give away. So, if you want to be a millionaire, you got to have best question. Fire it in. Something for Carl.
1: Mm-hmm.
0: Something for myself. Something for Kathy. Somebody at the 610 studio. We'll yell something through the window at
1: them.
0: You
1: can see who's around. I think Steph's on location, but we'll scream into him. I can see who's around. Yeah.
0: You've got something random from the job site, from work, anything at all, text them in, 977-977. Best question's going to get them, and we'll go rapid fire in 7 minutes.
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0: Dirty Nil, Soper and Brown Show. Carl, I'm just telling you out loud right now so that I remember.
1: Okay.
0: I have a hemophilia appointment I have to do next week.
1: Next week?
0: What day? Wednesday, May 20th.
1: Wednesday.
0: 11:30. I'm saying it out loud so I remember myself.
1: 20th.
0: Yeah.
1: I have a vet appointment for Walter that day.
0: Hey,
1: so
0: nice.
1: If you can remind me, then I'll remind you.
0: Hey, that's a great one. Okay.
1: Hemophilia appointments.
0: Yeah, vet appointment.
1: Okay. Right. Done.
0: Let's do it.
2: Call me now.
3: Who is this?
4: A huge ass.
5: Is this two people on the line? No, I don't do no party line.
0: 977-977. It's time for rapid fire questions. We got $100 worth of vouchers for the Lotto Max draw. Best questions gonna get them. Let's rip through some stuff and pick a winner at
1: the end.
0: Gotta get my blood drawn again.
1: Oh, yeah?
0: Every, like, however many years, gotta get drawn, test they test again.
1: See if you're more or less vulnerable.
0: Yeah, pretty much, yeah. My daughter's going through her, like, bleeding's getting worse and all over.
1: Uh-huh.
0: And so they're like, ooh, we thought she might not have it.
1: But now you gotta get tested again to see.
0: She might have it.
1: Yeah.
0: So now I've gotta get in, then she's gotta get in. That's a whole thing.
1: Too bad you can't just do all three at once.
0: That'd be great.
1: Just draw all of us today while we're here.
0: Sure.
1: Why not?
0: That'd be great.
1: You could learn the answers to everything.
0: Yeah, right?
1: Hmm.
0: Okay, let's go. You pick something you like at the end here, okay?
1: Maybe.
0: Justine. She said, I'm helping a friend set up their wedding seating chart.
1: Okay.
0: The debate. Do you put people with only people they know, or do you go half and half? Give them at least somebody else they know, another couple they know, but then randoms they don't know, so it changes up the night.
1: I think half and half is totally appropriate.
0: Yeah.
1: I'm assuming you're looking at like dining situations here, like not so much.
0: I think
1: like
0: we're talking about the table.
1: Yeah. Then, yeah, I think give them a familiar face or two at the table, but for sure mix it up. I wouldn't do that with like the grandparents and that kind of thing. Like give them all the familiar faces because they don't, in their 70s, nobody wants to meet new people at all. They're not going to remember their names or value anything from this.
0: Or do they get to tell their same old stories to new people?
1: Yeah, maybe.
0: I believe, for me, one of the beauties of a wedding...
1: Making friends for one night?
0: Yeah.
1: Yeah.
0: Because you're all on your best behavior.
1: Mm-hmm.
0: You get to go through your greatest hits.
1: Yeah, sure.
0: Right?
1: Yeah.
0: Your friends have heard all your stupid stories.
1: Yep.
0: Now you've got a group of people who haven't, and vice versa for them.
1: Yep.
0: There is nothing better than the one night people you meet at that way. It's great.
1: Sure. Yeah, I say mix it up.
0: Yeah. A half and half, though.
1: Yeah, don't be scared to mix them up a little bit.
0: It's okay.
1: Because
0: also, people are going to start getting up and walking around, right?
1: You're looking really at, for about an hour and a half, they're going to be really stuck in this seating position before they get up, wander, and
0: food
1: make their
0: and
1: own
0: speeches.
1: Yeah, yeah.
0: That's what they got to sit through.
1: Yeah. And that shouldn't be more than 90 minutes.
0: I love it.
1: If it is, something went wrong.
0: Split them up a little bit.
1: Yep.
0: I like it. Alex says, and we've answered this before, but we'll answer it again. What is something you guys would like to put the Soper and Brown Hits FM name on?
1: Golf tournament.
0: A golf tournament's great.
1: Yeah.
0: Yeah, that's not bad.
1: What was our answer before?
0: We had talked about doing coffee.
1: Yeah.
0: I think that's such a clear, easy...
1: A Soper and Brown roast.
0: Yeah.
1: Yeah.
0: It makes so much sense.
1: You hear it right there.
0: On so many levels.
1: Soper and Brown roast.
0: So I think that's the
1: give yourself a warm cup of S&B.
0: Yeah, that's the next natural progression.
1: Some milk.
0: Yeah, I like it.
1: Yeah,
0: I like it.
1: Yeah, no, I do think having your own coffee roast would be sick.
0: I think it's got to be that.
1: Yeah.
0: Devin said, "I just purchased a new house. It's got a pool.
1: Hey,
0: take possession July 15th.
1: We know a pool guy now.
0: That's right, Devin. We're coming over. But Devin says, I would like to throw a housewarming pool party.
1: Mm-hmm.
0: My wife does not want the housewarming pool party.
1: Okay.
0: Please convince her we should have it.
1: Well, I mean, what's the argument against having the... I mean, we just got a pool. You're taking possession in the summer.
0: Yeah.
1: You're having a housewarming party, and you want people just to look out there and not be able to go swim?
0: Maybe she just doesn't even want the housewarming party.
1: No party at all?
0: I don't know.
1: If she doesn't want the housewarming party at all, I'd be like, okay, like, it doesn't have to be, like, the day you move in.
0: Yeah.
1: Devin, you know what? Just for a moment, think about where you're pitching this. Because if you're saying, like, opening weekend, let's throw it out there, you got to get in, get a little
0: middle
1: settled.
0: Middle of August?
1: Yeah.
0: Can we do this middle of
1: Give
0: August?
1: Give yourself a month or something.
0: August long?
1: I don't know about August long. A lot of people are gone.
0: Yeah.
1: And that's like 3 weeks after they take
0: middle
1: over.
0: Of August.
1: Yeah. Pick a Saturday. Do a little barbecue.
0: Hear me out.
1: People can have a dip.
0: August 15th. Yeah. That's my birthday.
1: Sure.
0: It's a Saturday this year.
1: Not bad.
0: You can have a Matt Soper turns 38 party. I cannot show up. There's a hockey tournament that weekend.
1: You won't be
0: but
1: there.
0: If you would like to do it on my behalf, by all means, please use my name to celebrate and throw a party.
1: There you go.
0: That gives your wife a full month.
1: That's a month in the house.
0: But to your wife... You gotta do a party.
1: Yeah?
0: You got a pool.
1: I've never done a housewarming party.
0: I didn't do a housewarming party either. But if I had a pool.
1: Yeah? You would have done some?
0: Yeah. And your partner's like, I want to do a pool party. Man.
1: I'd just be curious what the hang up is.
0: Gotta do a pool party.
1: You gonna buy a place with a pool and you don't want to have a. Like, people are gonna be in it.
0: If one half of the couple wants to do the pool party, I think you gotta do the pool party.
1: Is the pool currently nasty?
0: Well, that's a different story. I don't think he's offering up this question.
1: Yeah.
0: If the pool's not ready to be swam in.
1: Yeah.
0: Right?
1: Because it could be nasty. Could be, you know, maybe it's been one of those ones been ignored.
0: Impossible. I just think if he's asking the question, I think it's ready to swim. That's what I think.
1: We'll see.
0: This one actually talking about May Long this weekend. I keep forgetting it's the long weekend.
1: Dude, I'm going to show up for work on Monday.
0: It came out of nowhere.
1: I have no gauge of where we are.
0: It feels like it came so early.
1: It does feel early. Again, for those who refer to it as, we've always called it May Long growing up.
0: Yeah.
1: And this is the reason we call it May Long, because it's not the 24th for a long, long ass time, man. And
0: everyone's calling it the May 2-4.
1: It's not the May 2-4. It's May Long.
2: May 2-4. Shut up.
0: This person here says, what's the traditions on a May Long for you guys?
1: It used to be going camping and getting rained on.
0: Yeah.
1: Because it just rains every May Long weekend.
0: Around these parts, it's cottaging. I believe if the people who have a cottage, this is probably your first cottage weekend, right?
1: Probably.
0: You're probably going up to open up the cottage.
1: It's actually warm this weekend, too. Sunday and Monday, especially.
0: Yeah.
1: Monday, unfortunately, the best day of the weekend.
0: I know. Which
1: is like the day where you're probably like traveling home on the Monday, right? Like you're packing up. Monday is the best day by far of the weekend.
0: Yeah.
1: To me, the veteran move for a weekend like this is not so much taking the Friday, it's taking the Tuesday.
0: Oh, yeah.
1: Because, like, to me, the cottage thing is whatever. But what I always see is that people get caught in the traffic coming back, right? Everybody comes back at the same time. If you cannot come back on that Monday and enjoy that Monday and come back on the Tuesday.
0: Very good.
1: Like, don't worry about the Friday. Your Friday is whatever. You're going to get up there. Yeah. You're going to open things up on the Saturday, Sunday. Maybe you're starting to feel a little bit relaxed.
0: Yeah.
1: And then Monday, you got to come home, right? Like, take the Tuesday.
0: Yeah.
1: Take that Tuesday off.
0: I agree.
1: Call in. Death in the family. Use a vacation day. Whatever you got. Yeah. Kids are sick, something.
0: I don't know. Somebody called the bomb.
1: Car broke down. House burned down. Whatever you do.
0: What do you mean there was a bomb threat at your home? I don't know.
1: No, they called here
0: I can't leave.
1: They said there was a bomb.
0: I know. Very weird. I'll see you on Wednesday.
1: You think you should evacuate, but actually, I can't leave. They said if I leave, the house will blow.
0: That's how it works. It's kind of like a speed situation.
1: Apparently, it's strapped to me.
0: Yeah. It's not a bus. It's not a boat now. It's actually my home.
1: Yeah.
0: It's very weird.
1: If I leave, it goes off.
0: Anyways, I'll see you later.
1: I'll see you Wednesday.
0: I don't know if it's a full-on tradition, but it does feel like every May Long is the first weekend of the year where like the family gets out and we play yard games.
1: Yeah.
0: We're, you know, on the blocks on the barbecue. It does feel like it's the first backyard hang of the year.
1: I would say it's my indicator to go fill my propane tank.
0: Yeah.
1: It's my grand tradition.
0: Trevor said, do bald people have facial hair? Yes. I'm looking at them.
1: What are you looking at? Yeah.
0: I'm looking at them.
1: This is it. Yeah. What do you mean? What are your questions?
0: I know, it was weird. This person says, you are forced to overdose on one food. What do you choose? Homer Simpson and the donuts.
1: Yeah, what do I choose to OD on?
0: You got
1: to
0: sit there and just go.
1: It's chicken strips for me. I'm going to eat until I have a full stomach rupture. I think it's sushi.
0: Yeah?
1: Yeah.
0: That's the one.
1: I think it's like sushi and sashimi, raw fish, until it ruptures and I die. Yeah. Mm-hmm. Yeah.
0: Why'd you smile when you said that? If guys had mating calls like animals, what noises would they make at the bars?
1: We do have mating calls like animals. Yeah. You never heard guys barking?
0: Yeah. I was going to say, it's going to be the most grotesque, awful thing you've ever heard.
1: Yeah.
0: If we dance like birds, imagine
1: it's
0: that.
1: It's going to sound like a moose rutting.
0: Imagine if we did the bird dance.
1: Mm.
0: Bars would be
1: The actual like
0: how they do like their like wings up like
1: the little fascinator where they go a little side to side. Yeah.
0: Anything. Yeah. The bar situation would be
1: terrible.
0: Awful.
1: And especially if you're sitting at a high top and a guy starts trying to do his little gimmick and knocks into your thing, knocking your beer over. Terrible.
0: You wouldn't be able to go to a club again.
1: Yeah.
0: Because the dance floor at a club would be horrendous. It'd be the worst group of people doing mating dances while the females are like, oh, I just want to dance.
1: I'm just trying to dance my girls
0: here. I don't need this guy over here flapping his wings everywhere. Mm. Simone said, have you ever gone to the wrong location for work?
1: Have you ever gone to the wrong location for work? I don't think so. I've never had a job where I've had like multiple locations to go to. I guess I've shown up to the wrong office before. When I was working in sales, I had two offices, one in Chilliwack, one in Abbotsford. And I think I might have shown up like to the office where we were supposed to have a team meeting and I was at the wrong one.
0: Yeah.
1: Like I forgot that we were doing the meeting in the other one and I showed up there. But like I was still at one of my offices. It wasn't really necessary for me to go.
0: The first thing that pops in my mind when I was working at Starbucks, whenever you'd run out of like product, you'd go to another Starbucks, you'd call the ones close by and you'd borrow.
1: For sure. I did this when I worked for Swiss Chalet or for White Spot, same thing.
0: Yeah. And I remember I called one and they were like, yeah, we have soy milk, I don't know.
1: Whatever.
0: And I was like, great, I'm coming by.
1: Uh-huh.
0: And so I walk in, I drove to a different one,
1: ah.
0: But I walked in and I was like, hey, I can help you. I was like, I'm Matt. They're like, okay.
1: Sick.
0: I was like, the soy milk? They're like,
1: uh-huh. Yes, we have it.
0: Okay.
1: Yes, we have some.
0: And there was a very awkward, and I went, I called you about getting, I work at a different Starbucks. They're like, that never happened. I don't know what you're talking about.
1: Excellent.
0: And I never felt like more of a jackass.
1: Uh-huh.
0: I left very quickly, and I was like, they are certainly talking about me like an idiot right now. That's the best I got, though. Last one. Let me see here. Which one do I want to go with? I got two more, and these are both for you, Carl, actually. Right. Icemaker Kevin said, Carl, have you seen the new horror film Hokum? This was produced by the same guy that did Weapons and Barbarian.
1: I have not, but it is on my list.
0: Yeah?
1: Yeah, okay. I believe, what's his face from The Office, not from The Office, from Parks and Rec is in this. Yeah, the cast is, what's the guy? Adam Scott.
0: Adam Scott?
1: Adam Scott is in this.
0: Okay.
1: So I do want to see them.
0: Yeah?
1: Yeah.
0: Okay. Last one. It says you, but we can both answer it. And we've answered something similar to this before.
1: Okay.
0: But it you walk into the staff kitchen, and there is a chocolate bar on the table.
1: All right.
0: But it's unwrapped, and it's just sitting on the table, and it says free.
1: Okay. Why is it unwrapped?
0: Do you take it? Yes or no?
1: I'm not taking an unwrapped chocolate bar. Yeah. Probably not. No, I don't want one that bad.
0: He
1: I'm
0: said
1: not that big of a chocolate guy.
0: He said this happened at their work.
1: Oh, yeah?
0: Yeah.
1: So it was just a Mars sitting there out of its wrapper.
0: Yeah.
1: And it says free. Well, ew. No, it feels like a trap.
0: It does, right?
1: Like the donut. Like I put this up in my Instagram stories yesterday. Our final donut from the Tim Hortons box.
0: Yeah.
1: Somebody put it on a plate and then put like a little glass covering over top of it. Yeah. It looked like as soon as you pulled that glass covering off, an alarm was going to sound.
0: It
1: looked like a total trap.
0: I think Kathy trying to keep it fresh.
1: Yeah, I assume that the best intentions were there, but it just looked like you were trying to lure somebody to it. Mm-hmm. No, I'm not having your free unwrapped chocolate bar.
0: No. I'm not desperate enough.
1: Can you imagine on Halloween if we took the wrappers off and handed
0: like, just feels so desperate, doesn't
1: put
0: it?
1: Put your hand in and grab a few.
0: Like I like a chocolate bar as much as the next guy, but geez, you got to really evaluate some things.
1: I can't do that. Yeah. I like the open house. I also like the May long traditions. One of those two. Which one do you want to go for?
0: I like house pool party.
1: Okay, housewarming party. There you go. If you got the OLG vouchers, maybe you can win something and can then convince your wife.
0: You can throw a really good party.
1: Really, really good one. Yeah.
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0: There's Black Keys, Soper and Brown Show. Hits FM. Okay. We gave away some vouchers there. Devin was our big winner. Congratulations to him. But we do got to give away the other prize that we're working through this week.
1: Yes, sir.
0: OLG Cypress Hill stage, tickets, ma'am. 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
1: 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We're playing a
0: great
1: little
0: night out.
1: Insane in the brain.
0: So your best fun fact about anything, anything at all. 977-977. I want you to fire a whole bunch in. I'm going to gather them up. Carl, you close down the text box, okay?
1: Already closed.
0: I'm going to gather up, and then I'll throw like 5 to 10 at Carl, and he'll decide which he likes best. So text him in, and we'll do it after AC/DC.
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0: DC, Soper and Brown Hits FM. Oh, yeah.
1: Oh, yeah.
0: Let's give away. What did
1: you... I just like that song.
0: Why did you sound like that?
1: Like what? Like a horse?
0: Like a creep?
1: Oh, yeah. I'm not doing any MC duties tonight. It's going to be all on you.
0: All right, let's give away some tickets.
1: All right.
0: To go see Cypress Hill.
1: July 16th, OLG Stage, Falls View Casino. $100 worth of overtime sports lounge, dining credit, complimentary parking, and, of course, yes, tickets to see Cypress Hill. Insane in the Brain.
0: Great humpability of this song.
1: Yeah, it has a good thrust. Two, one, two, one, two, in, out, okay. Back and forth, up, down.
0: I got a bunch of fun facts here.
1: All right.
0: Insane in the Brain. You're going to decide what you like best.
1: Can do.
0: Joe just said, keep it in with the Cypress Hill theme. Did you know that eating mangoes can make you more stoned if you eat them before partaking?
1: Is that right?
0: Something in a mango, I guess?
1: Like a pre-mango before you smoke?
0: Apparently heightens something.
1: Is that right?
0: I have not checked it out. That's what he says. This fun fact says, there's a parasite that replaces a fish's tongue. Then lives in its mouth, pretending to be the tongue.
1: Yeah, and then consumes everything that comes in until the fish dies and it departs.
0: That's
1: horrifying. Yes, it is.
0: You knew about this?
1: I'm aware.
0: And
1: of
0: you
1: this.
0: Kept it from me?
1: It just doesn't come up that much.
0: Wow. That's legit terrifying to think about. That's nightmare fuel, man.
1: You're sitting here enjoying a nice walnut crunch right now. Imagine your tongue was a parasite.
0: Ugh.
1: You're not getting any of that.
0: Old parasite tongue brown over there.
1: That's what they call you.
0: Fun fact, koala bears have two thumbs on each hand.
1: Two thumbs?
0: So they say.
1: Koalas have two thumbs?
0: On each hand.
1: I knew they had chlamydia. Yeah.
0: Two thumbs. This fun fact says, did you know that the planet Mars is not round? It's the shape of a rugby ball.
1: Oh, yeah? It's kind of oval?
0: I'd need to confirm that, but I didn't know that.
1: Mm.
0: Did you?
1: No, I wasn't aware of that. I mean, I assume none of our planets are perfectly round. You know what I mean? It's not a perfect sphere. Yeah. Mm-hmm. Okay. Give me one more here.
0: No, I got a few more.
1: Okay, well, give me as many more as you
0: want. I got three more.
1: Who am I to say?
0: Did you know that horses apparently cannot throw up due to their unique anatomy?
1: They can't puke?
0: Apparently.
1: Horse can't puke?
0: Apparently.
1: Huh. These are some good ones today. This is going to be tough.
0: Two more. Matt, so you guys know that during the Apollo mission, there was a random poop floating around. None of the astronauts admitted to it, so it was known as the Phantom Poop.
1: Nobody would claim it?
0: Nobody would claim it.
1: Yeah.
0: And lastly, from Chatter, did you know that if you Google the word askew, the entire page will tilt as if it's askewed?
1: Not true.
0: Google it right now.
1: Let me open a fresh window.
0: Yeah. Hold on. Open a freshie.
1: It did tilt slightly.
0: Yeah?
1: Not bad. Not bad.
0: That's cool.
1: Yeah. Okay. Let me trim this down here.
0: Yeah.
1: Let me get out parasite fish tongue. Let me get out random poop. Let me get out Mars shape. I'm between koala thumbs, mangoes get you more high, and the horse can't puke.
0: Wow.
1: Now I tell you, I'm looking at the hand of the koala here. Son of a bee, if there ain't two thumbs on there.
0: Really?
1: Look at this.
0: Show me them hands. Hey, yo.
1: Isn't that something?
0: Two thumbs.
1: Two thumbs koala.
0: Three fingers.
1: Yeah. Man.
0: It's a weird looking hand.
1: It'd give you four thumbs down. I'm going to say that the mango theme is pretty anecdotal. The terrapins are that you can consume with the mango that gets you. So I'm going to scratch that one.
0: Okay.
1: I wasn't aware that a horse can't puke, but I certainly wasn't aware that koalas have two thumbs.
0: Sure sounds like that's what you're picking.
1: I think that's where we're going.
0: Oh, koala thumbs gets the win.
1: Koala thumbs gets it.
0: We don't have a name, so we'll reach out to that person. But you're going to see Cypress Hill, dinner at Overtime Sports Bar and Lounge, free parking as well. 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

0: 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Soper and Brown Hits FM. Ash, good morning.
1: Good morning.
0: How the heck you doing over there?
2: Doing fabulous. How are you?
0: Very, very well. Our buddy Rob Jackson, major shout out to him.
3: Yes.
0: Dropped off donuts this morning.
2: An eclair upon arrival.
0: Yeah, you got an eclair in front of you.
1: Rob.
0: Who doesn't like an eclair in the morning, huh? Hell yeah. Brownie, before we let Ash take over, what did we learn in the program today, man?
3: We added two more names to our field of competitors for the Soper and Brown Mini Putt Championship. Again, coming up next week, Thursday, at Skipper's on Clifton Hill in Niagara Falls. We are drafting today a barbecue draft. Building out your best barbecue plate. As we were thinking about Rock Search today, we were thinking about Maybe's Backyard Barbecue, which is going to be set up outside. We're thinking about your plate. When you build out your four-item plate, what's on there?
2: I'm going brisket.
0: Okay.
2: I'm going cornbread.
3: Okay. Ooh.
2: Potato salad.
3: Ooh.
2: I love a good potato salad.
0: Fair.
2: Bonus points if there's eggs in it. Yeah. And I'll go with like a good hot dog.
3: Okay. Wow. So interesting. You pulled a little bit from each list. So Matt, go ahead and run yours down.
0: I had ribs, brisket, burnt ends, and the Texas Twinkie.
2: Yes.
3: I went with the pulled pork, the sausage link, the smoked chicken thighs, and mac and cheese. Some of the stuff we missed, cornbread or biscuit, pickles, slaw, and beans. I would love to get beans on there, but didn't have a spot for it.
2: Yeah.
3: So, but that was the first one we heard for potato salad.
2: That was the first
3: potato salad that we got added. Even in the what we missed, nobody submitted
2: Rise
3: a potato
2: up,
3: salad.
2: Rise up, potato salad people.
3: The potato appreciators.
0: Show me potato salad.
3: That's pretty good.
0: Family guy pull, huh?
3: I like that. We learned about the suckerfish, also known as remoras, who are participating in something called cloacal diving, which is the fish launching itself up the butt of the particular fish that it's stuck to, whether it be shark, manta ray, or otherwise.
0: We don't know if it comes out.
1: What?
3: We don't know if it comes back out.
0: It's exactly like it sounds.
3: Yeah.
1: It just launches itself up. Like, I'm picturing the load up on the ground. Go!
0: Yeah, well, because it's scared of, like, prey.
1: Yeah.
0: So it's getting, it's hiding.
3: So they grab onto a host. They're kind of like a parasite fish. They grab onto a host, and they eat away parasites, food scraps, stuff that gets stuck to fish, like sharks have them all the time. They don't really bother them or
2: they
3: try to eat
2: them.
3: They
2: hang under
3: the fins. Like, for sure. Yeah. And then apparently when they get skittish, they go right in the...
2: Oh my God.
3: Yeah. They've discovered 15 separate examples over 7 years of checking them out. Yeah.
2: I'm impressed by the precision.
3: Yeah.
0: I know, right?
3: Yeah. Yeah.
0: It's, wow. I love...
3: They suspect it's a fear response.
0: In the report, they were like, we don't know if the manta rays like this. It's like... Pretty sure they probably don't enjoy this.
3: One diver quoted here says, the manta ray shudders pretty violently before continuing on its way.
1: Manta rays evolved to have just a tight pucker at all times.
3: No! Will the manta rays evolve in response? Yeah, that's an interesting, thought.
0: That's great.
3: I think that's it. That's all, buddy.
0: Yeah?
3: I think so. Anything else we did?
0: Our insane in the brain facts.
1: Okay.
3: Oh, yeah, sure. Yeah,
1: you guys started today, and I did not want to repeat, so I turned you down.
3: Okay.
0: This is it. Now, I wish I would have saved all of them. I cleared the page as I didn't realize. I'm trying to think of what were some of our favorites that we had.
3: Horses can't puke.
1: Really?
3: Yeah.
0: They're just not able to.
1: That sucks.
3: Did you know that koalas have two thumbs on their hands?
1: Did not. Makes them a little creepier still.
0: Yeah,
3: two thumbs.
0: At it.
3: Yeah, we looked. It was really weird.
1: Ew.
3: Yeah.
1: Mm-hmm.
0: Four thumbs down.
3: Yeah.
0: They could really tell you they don't like you. Big time.
3: Yeah.
0: Did you know that if you Google the word askew, the page tilts a little bit?
1: No.
0: It does. We tested it out. Yeah.
1: I like when Google does fun
0: things. Yeah, I know, right? I know, right?
3: Look at these koala hands.
1: Ew.
0: Little freaks, eh?
1: I hate that a lot.
0: Freaks.
3: That was the I'm ruining the bit. That was the spot where that was the one we chose with the
1: koalas.
3: Thumbs. Koala thumbs. I did not know that.
1: Yeah, gross.
3: Yeah.
1: Me either.
3: Very gross.
0: All right. Ash is up next. Big night tonight.
3: Yes.
0: Rock Search semifinals, Ash. And then tomorrow we're announcing the finalists, right?
3: Yeah. Mm-hmm. Right, so in this spot.
1: That's where you want to do it, yeah.
0: Well, I was gonna say you're the music director. So you tell us, are you coming in? At a certain time, are we doing it around this? What do you want to do?
1: Let's go for it right now.
0: Yeah?
1: Right now, tomorrow, and then I'll repeat off the top of my
0: 9:45-ish is what we're telling everybody?
1: For sure.
3: So as we cross over with Ash tomorrow for the six bands and all their fans and friends who will be tuned in, as we cross over in this spot tomorrow, we will announce our final three.
1: Oh, my God.
0: Okay, it's going to be a good night tonight. It's going to be really fun. Super
2: exciting. I
0: hope we'll see you at Warehouse.
3: 7 o'clock.
0: Okay, Ash is up next. You enjoy it, and then we'll see you tonight. There's a voice.

0: 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Sharp broadcast. Really good. Everyone on the floor as well. Really a lot of hustle. I liked it.
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Good morning, Hits Nation. I'm Ash. Hope you're having a good start to your Thursday so far. I woke up this morning, I'm not going to lie, I took a look out the window, and if I had to audibly describe the first sound that came into my head, it was something like this. Oh, yeah. And then I remembered, oh, yeah, it's the Rock Search 70s. Nothing gonna break my stride. Woo! That'll put some pep in your step, because we're in for a night of awesome live music, awesome people, awesome food. Hope to see you at the warehouse tonight for a free show. Doors are at 7, bands start at 7:30. Get there early if you want to make sure you get in, because it's first come, first serve till we hit capacity. Maybe's Barbecue's going to be out there. Carl's giving me a little sneak peek as to what's on the menu. It looks so good, so hope to see you tonight at Warehouse for the Rock Search Semis. Cannot wait. And then, yeah, tomorrow around 9:45, we're going to be announcing our top three, moving on to the finals later this month. So it's all happening. And shout out to Rob again for dropping off donuts, man. Starting the day off with an eclair, not bad at all. On the way, we got tunes from Blink-182, Billy Talent, Black Crowes, Sabbath on the way after Foo Fighters, and their latest, Your Favorite Toy on Hits FM. Good morning.

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I'm Ash, and obviously, Looney Dog Nights are very popular at the home of the Blue Jays. Now, we've already done crazy feats, right? Like, blasted through records of over 100,000 Looney Dogs consumed. And this has been, like, beaten and beaten and beaten. So I'm thinking we gotta step things up a little more for the next Looney Dog Night. And I got some inspiration from this video I saw online. This dude carved a little hole in the end of a hot dog, and then he decided to play it like a trumpet, and he did a baseball-themed song. Check this out.

just saying, if we wanted to make the most iconic Loony Dog Night ever, that's a dollar well spent. Even if it's on a spare trumpet dog. You get your Loony Dog for your 99 challenge, whatever. And then you get a trumpet dog. And all of us join in unison together to perform Take Me Out to the Ball Game. Just a thought, I think it'd be really cool also. Curious, did you turn off the Jays game before that 10th inning walk-off grand slam? Whoa! That was a huge moment. Here's the Black Crowes. You can catch them July 21st at

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Zombie. I'm Ash. To any Korn fans listening, have you been keeping up to date with the process of them and this upcoming LP they're working on? I was reading an interview where apparently the band has written almost 40 songs that they're currently workshopping for this upcoming LP. There's a quote here that said, we've gone through them, rewrote them, and got rid of them, tore them apart, rebuilt them, and it's been quite a long process because we're very critical about what we do now. We're very particular because we want to keep our original sound. You can't really get away from that. And when we start playing, it sounds like Korn, especially with all five of us. They did release a new tune in collaboration with the upcoming Diablo video game a couple of weeks ago. And if this is any indicator of what new music from Korn is going to sound like, sign me up.

0: Ashley the Go. Classic. That one's called Reward the Scars. It just dropped a couple of weeks ago. What are your thoughts? First impressions on that? Text me at 977-977. And I'll keep you in the loop when we hear more. It seems like they're nearing at least the final process of getting which out of those 40 tunes they want together for the LP. And hopefully that means we'll hear more from Korn soon.
1: Something takes a part of me. Something lost and never seen.

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I'm Ash. I just saw a post from Maybe's Barbecue, who's going to be on site tonight at Warehouse for Rock Search semifinals, confirming they're going to have brisket burgers on site. Oh, another reason you should be joining us. Doors are at 7. Bands start at 7:30. They each get 20 minutes. And the coolest thing about a top six this year is it really could go to anyone. Oh, we're so stacked. The bands are going to be leaving it all out there tonight. If you didn't catch Handpicked Hits, The Road to Rock Search, where we played each one of our top six bands earlier this week, go check out the posts on Hits FM's Instagram page. Each one of them has like a little snippet of their song. You can kind of check them out ahead of tonight. But get there early because it's first come, first serve. Free show at the Warehouse. And again, doors are at 7. If we're at capacity, you're not coming in. So make sure you get there early to secure your spot, all right? Super looking forward to it. Coming up, we got that new one from Turnstile you guys been loving. Sheepdogs, Van Halen, all on the way after Dirty Honey. Rolling 7s on Hits.

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I'm Ash, and Five Finger Death Punch has been teasing some new music. A song called Eye of the Storm, which drops tomorrow. It's off their forthcoming 10th record, and it sounds like this.

0: That's the only teaser audio they gave us. Do you want to do a Rock It or Knock It on the show tomorrow? You want to dive in? 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

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Hey, I'm Ash. Hope you're having a good Thursday, Hits Nation. I just found out that May 14th is apparently National Bond with Your Dog Day. Aw, you're thinking about him right now, aren't you? Yeah, I'd be lost without my dogs. And I got thinking about the ways in which I love bonding with my dogs. And I have two. I have Lucy, Black Lab, Bandit, the Australian Shepherd. Lucy sleeps above my head on my pillow every single night. And if you're not a dog in the bed person, I don't want to hear it. But my favorite time to bond with her is those morning cuddles. She just, like, puts her head in a little space in my neck, melts my heart every single day. It's, like, the best way to wake up ever. So that's Lucy. Bandit. Australian Shepherds are very smart dogs, like a little too smart for their own good. So I've successfully taught him to not only play dead, I love doing that with him, bang, bang, but also, when I put on really heavy music, he runs, gets a toy, and begins to thrash that toy. So I start headbanging with him, and next thing you know, there's a mosh pit in the living room, and it is the favorite activity in my household. So now I'm curious, think about your furry four-legged friend. What's your favorite way to bond with them? It is the national day to bond with your dog, so maybe you can do this activity tonight. Is it a pup cup? Is it a hike? What's the thing for you? Text me at 977-977. And if you don't have a furry friend and you're looking to change that in your life, check out Jonathan's Hits Hounds, Adoptable Dog of the Week. He's always featuring adorable, good babies that are looking for their forever home. So maybe that's where you start National Bond with Your Dog Day. But if you have another option, something you do, something a little quirky about your four-legged friend, text me at 977-977. We'll be getting to Linkin Park, Heavy as the Crown on Hits.

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Stone Temple Pilots, Dead and Bloated on 97.7 Hits FM. I'm Ash. Just discovered a few minutes ago it's National Bond with Your Dog Day, and I'm curious how you do just that. Is there anything, like, kind of quirky your dog does? Favorite activity, thing you like to do when it's like, this is time with my dog, literally. A couple people messaging in here, 977-977. This one is the cutest thing ever, and by the way, the picture feature on our text box has never come more in handy. I am loving seeing your sweet little babies here. Okay, in terms of favorite ways to bond with your dog, every Wednesday is a pizza crust party. Stop! My heart! That's the cutest thing I've ever heard. Benny and I play Frisbee from Al. Excellent. Tinny messaged in, just welcomed a little guy named Tucker a couple of weeks ago. Not supposed to be on the couch, but when it's just him and I in the morning, bring him up for snuggles. That's the best. Dan also messaged in, fellow Australian Shepherd owner, and said their love language is wrestling. I can relate too. I was trying to find a video of this thrash thing that I've taught Bandit, where we basically open up a mosh pit in the living room, put on some heavy music, he flips around a toy and goes nuts. Instead, I found a video of him reacting to his favorite song ever, which is I Ain't Got No Home by Clarence Frogman Henry. It's a song from The Bathtub and The Lost Boys, if you know what I'm talking about. I'll post the video so you can see my favorite bonding activity. My little man loves that song, and it's just the best feeling in the world. Jamming out with your dog? Like, yes! If you have a unique way you bond with your dog, it is National Bond with Your Dog Day. Maybe that includes a pup cup, big WALK later this afternoon or something. Let me know. Here's Headstones on Hits.

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Tonight, we'll be getting one step closer to crowning this year's Rock Search champions. We got the semis, which means our top six bands that you voted in Hits Nation are going to be sharing the stage together tonight. They each get 20 minutes apiece to show us why they deserve to be in the top three. Then later this month, we're going to get together again. And before you know it, we're going to be crowning your Rock Search champions. So the quick little laundry list of things to hit here. Maybe's Barbecue is going to be on site. Delish. I saw on their Instagram page, they have brisket burgers for tonight. Carl said, like those barbecue Twinkies. I don't know what they're called exactly, like the jalapeno popper situation. Delicious food. Anyways, your top six bands, doors are at 7. The bands kick off at 7:30, and it is a free show, but only until we reach capacity. Which, if you've been to Warehouse, especially for a Rock Search event in the past, you know that might happen right away at 7. So get there nice and early. Hope to see you tonight for the Rock Search semis at Warehouse. Coming up, Foo Fighters, Led Zeppelin, your doppelganger at 1, and right now, Shinedown, Safe and Sound on Hits.

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Grace, so-called life on 97.7 Hits FM. I'm Ash, and we're about 15 minutes away from your doppelbanger, which today is a cover of this tune by Ozzy. Life's a

Crazy Train, and standing between you and that doppelbanger are three songs. Got some Soundgarden, Arkells, and right now it's Zeppelin on Hits FM.

0: WBZ-FM, St. Catharines. 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Part of White Oaks Communications Group. You've heard them before, but they've never rocked so hard. These are the best cover songs ever created. This is your Doppelbanger.
1: And I'm Ash. Hope you're having a good Thursday, Hits Nation. I am looking outside the windows here from the studio at the White House of Rock, and it's gray, and it's wet, and it looks dreary outside. I'm finding myself kind of dragging my butt a little bit. I'm tired, so to quote one of my favorite wrestlers here, LA Knight, na-na! We got to find some energy with this cover tune, and we're going to go for one originally by Ozzy.

Train. And doing this cover today is a band who certainly brings the energy. They opened up for Megadeth in Toronto, I think it was last year, maybe the year before, and unanimously, you guys said they blew Megadeth out of the water. So, for your doppelbanger today, covering Crazy Train, it's Bullet for My Valentine on Hits. All aboard!

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1: 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Free show. Doors are at 7. Bands kick off at 7:30. Hope to see you there. I'm just looking ahead at the forecast for this weekend because last time I checked, it was looking pretty crummy. At least in this area, lots of overcast, lots of clouds, lots of rain in the forecast. And don't come for me if this is wrong. I'm not a certified weather woman, but I am seeing here the forecast has changed slightly for the better. Tomorrow, 17 and sunny. Saturday, still a bit of rain. Going to be seeing 19 degrees, though. And then the big one, Sunday, 22 and sunny. Oh, please don't change. That sounds awesome.
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I'm Ash. Earlier this week, we were doing Handpicked Hits, The Road to Rock Search, previewing your top six semifinalists ahead of the show tonight at Warehouse. 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I go through there, pluck one out, and play it for you Fridays at noon in hopes that this will be one of your new favorite bands. Maybe you'll be able to catch a gig locally. And this band that we have on deck for tomorrow at noon is especially true in that case. They're performing this weekend, really, really close, and I'm not going to play you much of it, but I will give you a little taste, just a couple crumbs as to what we're in for tomorrow at noon. Here we go.

excited to play it for you and introduce you to this band. The riff is such an earworm. It's going to be stuck in your head all day after you hear it. So make sure you're here tomorrow at noon for Handpicked Hits. On the way, Killers, Alice in Chains, and right now it's Big Sugar with Turn the Lights On Hits FM.

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0: The latest from Royal Tusk, our mistress on 97.7 Hits FM. I'm Ash. It's almost time for me to get out of here for the afternoon. But first, hi, Joey.
1: What's going on, Ash?
0: Not much. Looking forward to kind of getting out of here. A couple hours left till Rock Search, so just getting my ducks in a line here and getting ready to head to the warehouse. Here. You went to a crazy show last night.
1: I did. Oh, my God. Two of the greatest guitar players in the world. Joe Satriani and Steve Vai. Opening was Animals as Leaders, another incredible instrumental band. So, yeah, I saw some instrumental music. Just all the notes. I heard every note possible last
0: Main
1: night.
0: Main entree, just shreddy spaghetti the whole time.
1: So much shreddy spaghetti.
0: So they didn't have any vocal performances at all. It's just these guitar players up on stage ripping it.
1: Yeah, well, a couple of... Well, Joe Satriani and Steve Vai, it's called the Joe Satch Band. So, you know, they had a drummer, bass player, and another guitar player. The bass player, Mark Mendoza, he sang on a couple tracks. But for the most part, yeah, just all instrumental. Have you ever seen anything like that? Was just instrumental?
0: So I was just going to say, how was it being at an instrumental show? Like, how long was the show?
1: It wasn't too long, actually. I think it ended around 10:30.
0: Okay.
1: And yeah, it was just two acts, Animals as Leaders and the Satch Vai Band. It was just amazing. Like, I'm a guitar nerd, too.
0: Yeah.
1: So I'm like...
0: Appreciating it,
1: yeah,
0: for sure.
1: I really appreciate the musicality of what was happening.
0: Yeah.
1: But you know what I was thinking, too? Like, they would go on and say, this song is called, you know, whatever. They'd say the title of the song. And I thought, how do you come up with a name with no lyrics? You like...
0: Strictly vibes.
1: Is it just like, these are the words that come to my brain from the sounds that are coming from these speakers?
0: Yeah, maybe. Brandon's got a few like instrumental records at home. I think they're like Prague sort of thing.
1: Yeah, Prague is usually the direction you're going if it's instrumental.
0: He loves it. He loves just chilling out, sometimes dimming the lights and putting on that sort of record and just letting it take you.
1: Totally, yeah. You just get lost in the music, and especially when, you know, it's those bands, Animals as Leaders, Steve Vai and Joe Satriani, where it's a million notes. You just get lost in the technicality of what's happening.
0: So were you thoroughly impressed? Did they live up to the hype?
1: Oh, beyond impressed. What a great show. It was at Meridian Hall in Toronto. You ever been there?
0: Did it used to be the Sony Center? Is that the same place?
1: It's across the street from the Hockey Hall of Fame.
0: I think I've seen Jim Jefferies perform there.
1: Oh, okay.
0: Yeah.
1: Really good venue. Mm-hmm. It sounded amazing. Like a theater setting, you know, we're all sitting down.
0: Yeah, yeah. Okay.
1: It was phenomenal.
0: Right
1: so
0: on.
1: So good.
0: So one for the books for sure. That's awesome. Couple
1: yep.
0: of legends. All right. Well, Joey's coming in next. You got some Bring Me the Horizon tickets again today.
1: That's
0: Joe Cordian.
1: Right. Yeah, another round of Joe Cordian later on around 5:30.
0: Cool. All right, Hits Nation. Gonna go get some snacks going. Don't eat too much because maybe's barbecue's gonna be on site tonight for Rock Search, but I hope to see you there. We are like 5 hours away from Doors, which is crazy. Doors are at 7, band start at 7:30. Only three will remain by tomorrow morning. Tune in around 9:45 with Sober Brown and myself to announce the top three. Have a great show, Joey.
1: Thanks, Ash.
0: Rest of your day. And hope to see you tonight at the warehouse. If not, catch you in the morning at 10. Here's Beastie Boys, Sabotage on Hits.

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What's happening, Hits Nation? Hope you're feeling well. I am Joey Bricks here at the White House of Rock on a Friday Eve, heading towards the end of the week. And today is the first round of the Rock Search Showcase with the top six bands performing at the Warehouse Concert Hall right here in St. Catharines tonight. Come out to the show. You got nothing going on. There you go. There's your plan. Seeing the Rock Search Showcase tonight in St. Catharines. It is going to be a great time. And then tune in tomorrow morning for the Sober and Brown Show. They will announce the top three bands that will be heading to the finals on May 29th back at the Warehouse Concert Hall in St. Catharines. That show is a Friday, by the way. And tomorrow is a Let's Go Friday as we gear up for the long weekend. Feeling good about that. Hopefully we get some sun. Getting a little sick of this dreary weather we're having. But hey, trying to get the positives out of it just means we're going to have more flowers in the future. Now, my brain is just filled with notes today. Just notes on repeat over and over and over again. If you missed it, I was talking to Ash how I saw Joe Satriani, Steve Vai, and Animals as Leaders last night. What an incredible show. I think that was the first time I've seen an instrumental show. So, to make up for the vocals, it was notes. And there was a lot of them. I'll get more into that later on in the show. Also, later on this afternoon, another chance to win those tickets to see Bring Me the Horizon at TD Coliseum in Hamilton on Saturday, October 3rd. Those tickets will be up for grabs around 5:30 with another round of Joe Cordia. Today in rock history, 420, Classic Cut is on the way at 2:40. I can assure you that Classic Cut will also have a lot of notes. Let's get into it now. We got Nirvana on Hits FM.

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Coming up next, I've got a classic cut. We're going back to 71 for this track. It's after a couple. First up, Incubus on Hits.

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1: Oh yeah, it's time for a classic cut. Today we're going back to the year 1971, the album Fragile by Yes. Yes lead singer John Anderson and guitarist Steve Howe wrote this song near the end of a tour when they were traveling in Scotland. Now, they were in the back of a van going from Aberdeen to Glasgow when this song came together. Awed by the scenery, Anderson came up with the lyrics like, "Mountains come out of the sky and they stand there, as the mountains would disappear into the clouds." Now, the lake mentioned in this song, in and around the lake, is Loch Ness, which John Anderson saw when he was riding through Scotland. He describes the song as a very happy, upbeat track, a psychedelic country lifestyle with references to driving. And of course, what makes this stand out is the musicality in this track. There is a lot of notes.
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0: 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I'm Joey Brex, and I've got a new Need It or Nonsense for you.
1: Need It or Nonsense.
0: I make the best intros. All right, Need It or Nonsense, a segment on the show where we find a new viral product. We break it down. We see what's happening. We find out whether it's something we need in our lives or it's complete nonsense. The latest, Halo Top Ice Cream. They developed a special spoon which will automatically switch your phone to silent mode while you eat. Basically, you do some minor setup through your iPhone or Android device. Then you can tap the spoon on your phone to activate Do Not Disturb mode, silencing calls, texts, and notifications while you eat. They're calling it Silence a la Mode Spoon. It'll be available starting tomorrow, and you can buy it online for $5 while supplies last. Now, you gotta think to yourself, why do we need this? What is the point of having a phone, or sorry, a spoon that silences your phone? I guess it's for like an oddly specific situation. You know, you get some ice cream on a hot day, then you get interrupted by a call that'll surely go long enough to melt the whole bowl. Well, the spoon could prevent that. I like that. It's actually not a bad idea. Turn the spoon on. Sorry, world, not today. I mean ice cream. I like it. It's not too bad of an idea. Is it something we need in our lives? Probably not. What they should have done is create a spoon that'll mute your microphone when you're bringing up a bite to your mouth so people can't hear you eating while you're on a call. That's a need it. I'm always eating when I'm on the phone. Who am I kidding? How much is always eating? Here's The Clash, 97.7 Hits FM.

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1: 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Tonight, we got the first showcase for Rock Search. Top six bands going to be in action tonight at the Warehouse Concert Hall right here in St. Catharines. Love to see you there, Hits Nation. Come on by, see a great show, and tune in tomorrow around 9:45 a.m. on the Soper and Brown Show. They will announce the top three bands for Rock Search that will be heading to the finals on Friday, May 29th, back in St. Catharines for the Warehouse Concert Hall. And after that show, we're going to find out who the Rock Search champion is the following Monday after May 29th. But tonight, come on down, Warehouse Concert Hall, check out the top six bands for Rock Search. 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

The Tragically Hip, ahead by a century, 97.7 Hits FM. Hope you're feeling well, Hits Nation. Hang tight. Coming up next after the break, I've got Today in Rock History. Pretty stacked day. A lot went on this day for May 14th in the world of rock and roll. So, like usual, we're going over some rock and roll facts that happened on this day. A few musicians we lost on this day. Some big records released on this day and some big musicians born on this day. We are going to celebrate a singer, a bass player, and a guitar player. So you got a triple shot starting early right now with the Cult. Singer Ian Astbury celebrates birthday today. Happy birthday to Ian Astbury. It's Wildflower on Hits FM.

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9: Good afternoon. Right now we're going to start off on the 40 rebound QEW at the Red Hill. A collision cleanup is blocking the left lane. It looks like it might be clear sometime very soon, but it's still really heavy starting from the junction. We've also got roadkill reportedly in a live lane, southbound 406 on the ramp to westbound East Main Street. On the Welland Canal, we've got all the bridges available. 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
11: 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Let's start with rock and roll facts. On this day in 1987, Motley Crue held a listening party for their album Girls, Girls, Girls at a strip club in Hollywood called The Body Shop. They were quite familiar with the venue, which was mentioned in the title track. In 1988, the Atlantic Records 40th anniversary celebration was held at New York's Madison Square Garden, and it saw the surviving members of Led Zeppelin reunite with Jason Bonham behind the kit. In 2002, We Will Rock You, the musical using songs by Queen, opened in the West End of London. And in 2008, Metallica kicked off a 26-day North American and European tour at LA's Wilton Theater. Sadly, some musicians we lost on this day. In 1976, Yardbird singer Keith Relf died at the age of 33 after getting electrocuted while tuning a guitar that was not properly grounded. In 1998, Frank Sinatra passed away from a heart attack at age 82. And in 2015, blues legend B.B. King passed away at age 89. Rest in peace and thank you for all the music. Keith Relf, Frank Sinatra, and B.B. King. For records released on this day, Pink Floyd released Relics in 1971. Aerosmith released Rocks in 1976. Heart released Little Queen in 1977. Def Leppard released Slang in 1996, and Rush released their 17th studio record, Vapor Trails, in 2002. And finally, musicians born on this day, starting with CeCe DeVille, guitarist for Poison, Ian Astbury, singer for The Cult, Mike Inez, bassist for Alice in Chains and Ozzy Osbourne, and finally, Eric Peterson, guitarist for Testament. Happy birthday to everybody on this day. Right now, we're doing a double shot. Coming up next, I've got Alice in Chains, a track off their record Jar of Flies, Mike Inez's debut record with the group. But first, for Eric Peterson, it's Testament, Electric Crown on Hits FM.

All right, we got the Ghost Toast coming up next. This is where you text me things to talk about. Whatever you want. Whatever's on your mind, whatever you want to talk about, whatever you want to ask me. Let me know on the text line at 977-977 for the Ghost Toast. You hold the keys of the content for the Ghost Toast. Questions, comments, concerns, birthday shoutouts, band shoutouts, all that stuff is welcome as well on the text line. Get it in, 977-977. Ghost Toast is up next. I'll get to as many texts as I can after a couple tracks. First up, we got Turnstile, Look Out For Me. 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
1: This is where you text me things to talk about. That was a very macho man. Ooh, yeah. But yeah, this is where you text me things to talk about. Whatever you want. Whatever's on your mind. Whatever you want to talk about. Whatever you want to ask me. Let me know on the text line 977-977. Let's see what you got today. Joey Bricks, ghost host, leaving a training session in Toronto. Traffic to Niagara Falls sucks. That's Dean, Captain Fire Lizard. That's a heck of a handle. Sorry about the traffic sucking. Stay tuned, though. There is a traffic report coming up after the break. Lex will fill you in. I know 40 rebound. It's pretty slow right now. 406, there's some roadkill. But like I said, stay tuned. Lex will fill you in with that traffic report. Thanks for the testament, Joey. Now that you have played it on the station, you can use it for Joe Gordian. Technically, you're right. That's the rules of Joe Gordian. It has to be a song we play on the station. That is going to be a very difficult one to do on the accordion. I could barely play that one on guitar. Shout out to Eric Peterson, guitarist of Testament, celebrating a birthday today. Good afternoon, Joey. Tuesday of last week, you played Devin Townsend on his birthday. I did, May 5th, Devin Townsend's birthday. I was on a plane to Jamaica listening online. And I knew at that moment I was going to have an awesome vacation, and I did. I had 97.7 Hits FM on between the Jamaican beats. Yeah, I'm on One Love. You guys rock. That's from J Street. That's awesome. Thanks for sharing that with me, J Street. Appreciate that. Glad Devin Townsend can help you have an awesome vacation. Devin rules. Glad you caught that. What's your favorite 3 Days Grace song? They put on a great show in Hamilton the other week. Yes, they did. It was an awesome performance from 3 Days Grace at TD Coliseum. Favorite 3 Days Grace song, though? It's got to be maybe World So Cold. I really like that track. Lost in You is another really good one. And even the new one, Mayday. I really enjoy that. Those are probably my top so far. Does it bother you that your sister can beat you up? I don't know if she could beat me up, but she can definitely lift more than me. My brother, though, he could beat me up. He's a professional boxer. Joey, it's a pizza kind of day. What's your go-to pizza place and order? My go-to order... I always enjoy a good margarita pizza. Lately, I've been really enjoying a white pizza. Paisano's here in St. Catharines. That's usually like a go-to spot, too. Hi, Joey. Are you going to Toronto to see Bloody Wood tomorrow? If not, sorry. But you've given them a listen, and what do you think? I've checked them out. They're pretty cool. Tomorrow, I can't make it, unfortunately. I got a gig in Hamilton tomorrow. Thoughts on Opeth? That's funny you bring that up, because I was thinking about Opeth yesterday. And how incredible Blackwater Park is. Michael Akerfeld, he's like, let's just put all the best riffs into that song. It's an amazing album, too. My Arms, Your Hearse. That's an incredible Opeth record. I love that band. Harlequin Forest, amazing song. Pho or Ramen? I love them both, but I'm gonna lean more towards pho. Or pho, I believe it's pronounced. Are you a shawarma guy? Yes, I am a shawarma guy. I like to do mixed with beef and chicken, and then just load it up with everything. Extra hot sauce. Electric Callboy in Toronto Saturday. Have you listened? Yes, I have. Unfortunately, I can't make that show, but oh, I'd love to see Electric Callboy. They're probably so much fun. Their shows look like an absolute blast. I saw a post on Facebook today about how the White House of Rock is one of the most haunted places in Niagara. Have you had any paranormal experiences there? Yeah, kinda. Yeah, I've had some spooky experiences. I've been here all hours of the night. There was one specific time. It was a Friday the 13th. At midnight, it was a full moon, and I just happened to be in the studio, so I was like, let's go downstairs, see if anything spooky can happen. And something spooky did happen, and it wasn't fun. I'm like, okay, I'm leaving immediately. And I left right after that. So yes, the White House of Rock, where I work, where I'm sitting right now, is haunted. It's pretty cool. Thanks for all the texts at 977-977 for the Ghost Toast.
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4: Starting off with good news, Fort Erie BAM QE at the Red Hill. That collision is gone, but it's still heavy from Fairview. We also still have roadkill being reported southbound 406 on the ramp to westbound East Main Street, blocking a live lane. Please be careful if you're exiting there. On the Welland Canal, the Millenby Avenue bridge is raised. 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It's a match made at the pump. With 97.7 Hits FM traffic, I'm Lex Tan.
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Hope you're having a great day. I'm Joey Bricks hanging out with you. And coming up next, you've got a chance to win yourself a pair of tickets to Bring Me the Horizon Saturday, October 3rd at TD Coliseum in Hamilton. I've got a pair of tickets for you. And we're going to do a round of Joe Cordian in about 15 minutes. So hang tight. I will come back soon to give you the call out to call me for those Bring Me the Horizon tickets. Just your warning now. But right now, this is Daughtry. Track's called The Bottom.

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7: New issue in Burlington. The Toronto-bound QEW past Brant has a stalled vehicle blocking the left lane. It's not causing any big delays right now. However, we are seeing heavy delays Niagara-bound QEW from Bronte going through Centennial Parkway. In Niagara region, though, moving just fine at the moment. In town, we've got the Lakeshore Road and Main Street bridges raised. 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

right now, 905-688-9797. 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

0: 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I'm Joe, I play the accordion, and I'm going to perform a riff or melody from a song that we play here on the station, but performed on the accordion. You have to give me the correct band and song. If you get it right, you are going to win today's prize, a pair of tickets to Bring Me the Horizon, TD Coliseum in Hamilton, Saturday, October 3rd. Got a few callers on the line right now. Let's meet our first contestant. We got Adam with us. Adam, what's going on, man? How you doing today?
1: Doing good.

0: manage a little meal prep for work, and then I'm going to head out to Rock Search.
1: Awesome. Awesome. Sounds like you got a good evening ahead of you. It could make that evening even better with some Bring Me the Horizon tickets. Now, I know you've heard Joe Cordian before. How well do you do, though, when you're listening along?
0: It's one of those things. Either I know it instant or I'm going to diss it.
1: That's it. Yeah, you know right away. You have no idea or it's on the tip of your tongue. Let's see where you land. I have the Joe Cordian. It's a longer one today, but I think it's so easy. So I have to just play like a snippet of this Joe Cordian. You should know what it is, though. We do play the song on the station. Are you ready to hear the Joe Cordian?
0: I am ready.
1: Here we go. That was it. I can play it again if you want.
0: Yeah. Give it to you one more time.
1: One more time.
0: That is the Killers. Somebody told me.

0: this.
1: Yes. Yes, it was. Somebody told me by the Killers was the Joe Accordion. Brendan Flowers' vocals I performed on the accordion. Well done, Adam. You got it. Pair of tickets to Bring Me the Horizon Saturday, October 3rd at TD Coliseum in Hamilton. Well done.
2: Oh, man. Thank you so much, Joey. That is awesome.
1: You are welcome. You earned it. I could feel the gears turning as you were thinking about that Joe Accordion. So, well done. You earned it. Pair of tickets to Bring Me the Horizon. Just hang on the line so I can get all your information to send you these tickets.
2: Yes, sir. Sounds good.
1: Thanks, brother. The Killers, Somebody Told Me on the accordion. Out of all the Joe Accordions I've done, that one might be my favorite. It was very, very difficult to figure out those notes. I'm doing the vocals. Usually, if it's like a guitar riff, a little behind the scenes, I'll learn it on guitar first, figure out the notes, transpose it to the accordion. But, yeah, when it's vocals, it's all by ear. That was tough. But glad I did it. All right, let's get into it. The actual song, it's a killer, Somebody Told Me. One more chance to win these Bring Me the Horizon tickets tomorrow. Around 5:30, final round of Joe Accordion. Southern Ontario's best rock, 97.7 Hits FM.

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12: New issue in Burlington. The Toronto-bound QEW past Brant has a stalled vehicle blocking the left lane. It's not causing any big delays right now. However, we are seeing heavy delays in Niagara-bound QEW from Bronte going through Centennial Parkway. In Niagara region, though, moving just fine at the moment. In town, we've got the Lakeshore Road and Main Street bridges raised. 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

0: The Arkells, oh, the boss is coming, 97.7 Hits FM. That's how Paulie from The Sopranos would say it. Oh, the boss is coming. Specifically speaking about Tony Soprano. Hope you're having a great day. I'm Joey Bricks here at the White House of Rock and Hang Tight. Coming up next after the break, got your rock news. Going to talk about a new music video from the Rolling Stones. A deluxe record from My Chemical Romance and Korn. They've got songs. A lot of them. Too many, some would say. I'll fill you in with more details with the rock news coming up next after the break. Hang tight.
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13: We had problems come and go on the 40 rebound QEW at Bartlett, but it did leave behind some delays in the area. We also have construction crews still working on the 40 rebound and Toronto bound QEW at Gilmore, the right lane blocked in both directions. Keep in mind that we also do have in Niagara Falls water main work shutting down Gallinger Street between Drummond and Portage. 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With 97.7 Hits FM traffic, I'm Lex Tan.
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0: All right, the rock news starts with the Rolling Stones. The Rolling Stones have released a brand new music video with their recently released single, In the Stars. The track is taken from their upcoming record, Foreign Tongues, which is set to arrive on July 10th. The music video features actress Odessa Azion, as well as what appears to be computer-generated younger versions of the Rolling Stones. It was created by, quote, groundbreaking deepfake technology. Also for the rock news, My Chemical Romance have announced Danger Days, The True Lives of the Fabulous Killjoys Deluxe Edition, an expanded reissue of the band's fourth studio record, which is set to arrive on July 10th. The collection features remastered versions of the album's original songs, as well as 9 bonus tracks and reimagined artwork. All bonus tracks are currently unavailable in physical formats, with many being released on vinyl and most streaming services for the very first time. And finally for the rock news, in a recent interview with Korn guitarist James Monkey Schaefer, he said that the band have written probably almost 40 songs for their upcoming record. I wonder how many they're going to keep and how many they're going to scrap, and if they're going to have any bonus material off their upcoming record. No word when the new Korn record is coming out, but clearly they've got songs. I'm Joey Bricks, and you can keep up to date with all your rock news anytime at hitsfm.com.
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0: Papa Roach with Scars on Southern Ontario's Best Rock 97.7 Hits FM. And that wraps it up for me today. Thank you for hanging out with me. I appreciate you taking the time to listen to the show, Hits Nation. Tonight is the Rock Search Showcase with the top six bands right here in St. Catharines at the Warehouse Concert Hall. Featuring Fortunate Losers, The Jailbirds, The Lemon Pistols, Neon Cowboy, Stella Rain, and The Thick. Enjoy the show tonight. Tomorrow morning on the Soper and Brown Show at 9:45, they will announce the top three bands that'll take part in the Rock Search Finals Friday, May 29th at the Warehouse Concert Hall in St. Catharines. Now, tomorrow with me, you've got another chance to win yourself a pair of tickets to Bring Me the Horizon Saturday, October 3rd at TD Coliseum in Hamilton. Final chance to win tomorrow afternoon with the final Joe Cordian. Good luck. Whatever you're up to tonight, have a great time. I'll catch you tomorrow in the afternoon. And as always, you be safe, be cool, have fun. I'm Joey Bricks, hitting the bricks.
1: Farewell till we meet again. Peace be with you. May the forces of evil become confused on the way to your house.
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13: We had problems come and go on the 40 rebound QBW at Bartlett, but it did leave behind some delays in the area. We also have construction crews still working on the 40 rebound and Toronto bound QBW at Gilmore, the right lane blocked in both directions. Keep in mind that we also do have in Niagara Falls water main work shutting down Gallinger Street between Drummond and Portage. 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With 97.7 Hits FM traffic, I'm Lex Tan.
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1: From James, he said, fake name. Once a month, our boss, he says here, I work a labor job, but just keep that vague for me.
2: Okay.
1: Has the team over for a little grill and a hot tub.
2: Ooh, sounds fun.
1: It's a bring your own beer and meat, but we just gather, we have a little hangout.
2: Sounds awesome.
1: A little history provided here by James. He says, my boss at one point dated my now wife some years ago. Things ended poorly, and I know way more about him than I would ever need to. James goes on to say, I am currently 6 for 6 on taking a piss in this guy's hot tub.
2: Ha!
1: We gather on Friday this week, and Dave, I'm going for number 7, you piece of... Add your own.
2: Oh. I mean...
1: How long ago did he date your wife? And when you say ended badly, like... Mm. Again, 3 sides to every story, right? Her side, his side, and the truth?
2: Yeah.
1: You got one side...
2: I mean, it's pretty innocent, you know, payback or whatever you want to call it.
1: How many times would I have to piss in your hot tub before you'd be upset with me?
2: Well, if you were doing it intentionally,
1: this guy
2: would be, but if you did it the second time, I'd be like, I don't know what I
1: said
2: to you.
1: He's about to go number 7.
2: Oh, yeah, it's, yes, I'm answering you. I'm not sure what I could do to you to make it go 7.
1: The IQ test.
2: Yeah, the IQ test. I'll let you have 3 then.
1: 3 peas?
2: Yeah, I'd even probably hear a 4. That one really did get you.
1: Okay. Going 7. For number 7 on Friday. This guy looks forward. Are you saving him up? And how many, like, are you like 6, 7 Coors Light before you go and sit in that tub?
2: I think it's relatively innocent, but I will say at some point, just stop peeing. You've made your point. Move on.
1: Like, are you telling me you're saving the seal breaker for the hot tub?
2: Sounds like it.
1: James, I haven't seen you go to the bathroom all night. Yeah, I guess you're just not hitting me right tonight, boys. You a camel?
2: A camel? I've not peed in my hot tub once.
1: No?
2: No. I'm going to keep it that way.
1: I'm up. Yeah. I'm a few.
2: You want to go after the show?
1: Huh? Yeah, I might, yeah.
2: We'll have a little soak and piss?
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7: 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Sleep Country knows that when your mattress is practically an antique, it can be a real pain in the back, neck, and other places. So if you're not getting the support you need, it's time for a change. The Time to Switch event is on now at Sleep Country, where you can get 25% off almost everything, including a mattress you actually want to sleep on. Hurry, ends Tuesday.
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2: The section where you guys are talking about spiders or ticks, that whole section slowed down to half speed is hilarious.
1: So we will do the drunk audio on the show sometimes.
3: Yeah.
1: I was searching through, so I found it was May 14th was okay. The podcast he's talking about. I could not find the spider tick thing. I could not find it.
3: It was in the rapid fire somewhere, maybe?
1: But I did find at the last second when somebody asked the question, if liquids could shoot out of your fingers, what liquids would you choose?
3: Right, if you had five from your hand, like one of those like pop dispensers,
1: well,
3: what would it be?
1: I slowed that down. I have to play it off my phone.
3: Okay.
1: But here's how that sounded.
3: Let's hear.
4: Coffee on the thumb.
5: Thumb?
4: Yeah. Yeah. I'm going to pour it. Like,
5: so your thumb down?
4: Yeah. And then the cream has to stay cool, so I'm going to put that as far away from the thumb as possible. Put that in the pinky.
3: Pinky. Yeah.
5: Does that matter? Does temp matter?
4: Temperature matters for sure.
5: Yeah. This coffee is going to take a while to fill up a cup, right?
1: I got that.
3: That's awesome.
1: I don't know what he was asking about with the ticks and the spiders.
3: That's pretty good.
1: That was the best I could find. Your voice slowed down.
3: I know.
1: God.
3: It's already so deep, and I don't speak at a rapid pace as it is. I take my time, I enunciate, I sometimes leave too long of a pause where you think I might be done.
1: Yeah.
3: But I'm not.
1: He just keeps coming back for more.
3: I got a little more, actually.
0: It's cool. Waking up early isn't for everyone. Or them, really. It's the best of Soper and Brown on Hits FM.

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